Hey, it's Brian Curry checking in Tuesday evening. Hope you're having a great week. And coming up, which city saw the most Gen Zers move out? Right now, we continue with Corey Kent and Co. Wetzel.

0: Tucker Wetmore, Who Told You That, and Brian Curry here with you. Well, New York City saw the most Gen Zers move out compared to any other U.S. metro. Lots didn't move far either, going just 90 miles south to Philadelphia. The only migration route more popular for Gen Z is moving from Los Angeles to Riverside, California. Just thought I'd pass that along. Coming up, it's Ella Langley.
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0: Zach Topp at South of Sanity, and it was recently announced that he'll be headlining the Stagecoach Festival in April of next year alongside Garth Brooks and Riley Green. I'm Brian Curry. 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
4: Partly cloudy skies tonight with lows around 61. Northeasterly winds 5 to 10 miles per hour. Mainly cloudy skies expected tomorrow, highs around 75. Mainly cloudy skies with fog tomorrow night, lows level off around 59. Partly cloudy skies and dry Thursday and Friday with highs in the upper 70s. From the WAIN Weather Center, I'm meteorologist Jennifer Wojcicki. Currently 65.
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0: Lainey Wilson and John Mayer, Phone Keys Wallets. And Brian Curry here with you. How's it going? More country hits on the way.
1: 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Prizes will not be mailed or delivered. Any winner under the age of 18 must be accompanied by a parent or legal guardian. No trade or cash equivalent will be awarded for any contest prize. Any person or persons found to be in violation of these contest rules before, during, or after the respective contest or giveaway will be disqualified and will not be eligible for future contests and giveaways.
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1: ABC News, I'm Dave Packer. Following the meeting that U.S. officials had at the United Nations with the Iranian delegation in New York today, President Trump now says there's a lot of momentum for Iran to make a deal.
2: Well aware the war he started is upending the world economy.
3: I believe we'll make a deal right after the election because it doesn't make sense for them not to. They're waiting to see how I do in the midterm election.
2: He tried to convince leaders a deal is coming.
1: ABC's Mary Bruce calling his death accidental. A grand jury in Jackson County, Mississippi, saying it won't pursue criminal charges in the death of teenager Nolan Wells. Wells was last seen with friends July 4th on a boat near Horn Island in the Gulf. Military officials say an American F-16 fighter jet crashed today near a U.S. base in western Germany. They say the pilot did manage to safely eject and is receiving medical care. The cause now under investigation. This is ABC News.
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8: Lows around 61. Tonight, under mainly clear skies, northeasterly winds 5 to 10 miles an hour. Temperatures reach up to 75. Tomorrow, cloudy skies with a few peaks of sun. Mainly cloudy skies expected tomorrow night, 59. Mainly cloudy Thursday with daytime highs approaching 79. 77 Friday. From the WAIN Weather Center, I'm meteorologist Derek Height. Right now, it's 64 degrees.
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0: Megan Maroney, it's Medicine, and I'm Brian Curry. Football season underway, and some things maybe you didn't know about the NFL, like an average game contains about 11 minutes of actual action from the snap to the whistle. Instant replays account for about 17 minutes of a typical NFL broadcast. And if an NFL team forfeits a game, the official score is recorded as 2-0 in favor of the other team. There has never been an officially recognized forfeit in NFL history. Coming up, George Burge and Luke Bryan.
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0: Kevin Powers and Shaboozey, it's Move On. And Kevin, the first artist signed to Shaboozey's American Dogwood record label. I'm Brian Curry. How's it going? Coming up, it's the Zach Brown Band.
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3: Level off around 61 tonight under partly cloudy skies. Winds out of the northeast, 5 to 10 miles an hour. Cloudy skies with a few peaks of sun. Tomorrow, daytime highs approaching 75. Mainly cloudy skies expected tomorrow night. Lows level off around 59. Highs around 79. Thursday, under partly cloudy skies. 77 Friday. From the WAIN Weather Center, I'm meteorologist Derek Height. Right now, 64.
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0: That's a jelly roll and hands up. I'm Brian Curry. Happy first official day of fall today. Coming up, more great country. Keep it here.
1: 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Winners must appear in person with proper positive legal identification to claim any prize Monday through Friday, excluding holidays, within 30 days, so the prize will be forfeited. Prizes will not be mailed or delivered. Any winner under the age of 18 must be accompanied by a parent or legal guardian. No trade or cash equivalent will be awarded for any contest prize. Any person or persons found to be in violation of these contest rules before, during, or after the respective contest or giveaway will be disqualified and will not be eligible for future contests and giveaways.
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1: ABC News, I'm Dave Packer. Following the meeting that U.S. officials had at the United Nations with the Iranian delegation in New York today, President Trump now says there's a lot of momentum for Iran to make a deal.
2: Well aware the war he started is upending the world economy.
3: I believe we'll make a deal right after the election because it doesn't make sense for them not to. They're waiting to see how I do in the midterm election.
2: He tried to convince leaders a deal is coming.
1: ABC's Mary Bruce calling his death accidental. A grand jury in Jackson County, Mississippi, saying it won't pursue criminal charges in the death of teenager Nolan Wells. Wells was last seen with friends July 4th on a boat near Horn Island in the Gulf. Military officials say an American F-16 fighter jet crashed today near a U.S. base in western Germany. They say the pilot did manage to safely eject and is receiving medical care. The cause now under investigation. This is ABC News.
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6: WAIN weather.
7: Dew's level off around 61 tonight under partly cloudy skies. Winds out of the northeast, 5 to 10 miles an hour. Cloudy skies with a few peaks of sun. Tomorrow, daytime highs approaching 75. Mainly cloudy skies expected tomorrow night. Lows level off around 59. Highs around 79. Thursday, under partly cloudy skies. 77 Friday. From the WAIN Weather Center, I'm meteorologist Derek Height. Currently, it's 63 degrees.
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0: Lauren, Elena, and Chase Matthew, all my exes, and I'm Brian Curry. All right, another wacky but true one. A burglar was detained for breaking into and staying in unoccupied luxury homes in China. 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Coming up, Randy Houser.
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0: Hudson Westbrook painted you pretty. He's got a new album coming out this fall. I'm Brian Carey. How's it going? Coming up, Still a Lefty.
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2: Ladies and gentlemen, we have arrived in Philadelphia. 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
6: Level off around 61 tonight under partly cloudy skies. Winds out of the northeast, 5 to 10 miles an hour. Cloudy skies with a few peaks of sun. Tomorrow, daytime highs approaching 75. Mainly cloudy skies expected tomorrow night. Lows level off around 59. Highs around 79. Thursday, under partly cloudy skies. 77 Friday. From the WAIN Weather Center, I'm meteorologist Derek Height. Currently, it's 63 degrees.
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0: Tyler Hubbard, Land. He and Brian Kelly will be reuniting for a Florida-Georgia Line reunion. I'm Brian Curry. Coming up, it's Josh Ross.
1: 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Winners must appear in person with proper positive legal identification. Claim any prize Monday through Friday, excluding holidays, within 30 days, so the prize will be forfeited. Prizes will not be mailed or delivered. Any winner under the age of 18 must be accompanied by a parent or legal guardian. No trade or cash equivalent will be awarded for any contest prize. Any person or persons found to be in violation of these contest rules before, during, or after the respective contest or giveaway will be disqualified and will not be eligible for future contests and giveaways.
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It's been too long. Saw your sister at the Circle K. Her baby number two was on the way. Hadn't seen her since her wedding day with you on my arm.

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1: ABC News, I'm Dave Packer. Following President Trump's threats of Iran's annihilation to the UN General Assembly, U.S. officials had a meeting with the Iranian delegation in New York today. President Trump now says there's lots of momentum for Iran to make a deal.
2: Well aware the war he started is upending the world economy.
3: I believe we'll make a deal right after the election because it doesn't make sense for them not to. They're waiting to see how I do in the midterm election.
2: He tried to convince leaders a deal is coming.
1: ABC's Mary Bruce. The Department of Homeland Security says the man shot by an ICE officer in Austin, his work permit expired in 2025. Wilbur Rafael Garces Perez was shot behind the wheel of his car. Austin police conducting an independent investigation of the shooting.
4: She's from Texas.
1: With 23 weeks at the top of the Billboard Top 100, Ella Langley's Choosin' Texas has become the longest running number one hit of all time. This is ABC News.
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9: Winds level off around 61. Tonight, under partly cloudy skies, winds out of the northeast, 5 to 10 miles an hour. Cloudy skies with a few peaks of sun. Tomorrow, daytime highs approaching 75. Mainly cloudy skies expected. Tomorrow night, lows level off around 59. Highs around 79. Thursday, under partly cloudy skies. 77 Friday. From the WAIN Weather Center, I'm meteorologist Derek Height. Right now, it's 62 degrees.
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0: Chris Young. I didn't come here to leave, and I'm Brian Curry.
1: Well, we all get older, but there's some things about aging you don't understand until you're experiencing it. 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

0: Jacob Hackworth, What Took You So Long, and I'm Brian Curry. How's it going? Tuesday night, hope you're having a great week. And on the way, Chase Matthew.
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6: Level off around 61 tonight under partly cloudy skies. Winds out of the northeast, 5 to 10 miles an hour. Cloudy skies with a few peaks of sun tomorrow. Daytime highs approaching 75. Mainly cloudy skies expected tomorrow night. Lows level off around 59. Highs around 79. Thursday, under partly cloudy skies, 77 Friday. From the WAIN Weather Center, I'm meteorologist Derek Height. Right now, it's 62 degrees.
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1: Eric Church on the road, and I'm Brian Curry, about to hit the road. 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
0: 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Winners must appear in person with proper positive legal identification to claim any prize Monday through Friday, excluding holidays, within 30 days, so the prize will be forfeited. Prizes will not be mailed or delivered. Any winner under the age of 18 must be accompanied by a parent or legal guardian. No trade or cash equivalent will be awarded for any contest prize. Any person or persons found to be in violation of these contest rules before, during, or after the respective contest or giveaway will be disqualified and will not be eligible for future contests and giveaways.
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1: ABC News, I'm Dave Packer. Following President Trump's threats of Iran's annihilation to the UN General Assembly, U.S. officials had a meeting with the Iranian delegation in New York today. President Trump now says there's lots of momentum for Iran to make a deal.
2: Well aware the war he started is upending the world economy.
3: I believe we'll make a deal right after the election because it doesn't make sense for them not to. They're waiting to see how I do in the midterm election.
2: He tried to convince leaders a deal is coming.
1: ABC's Mary Bruce. The Department of Homeland Security says the man shot by an ICE officer in Austin, his work permit expired in 2025. Wilbur Rafael Garces Perez was shot behind the wheel of his car. Austin police conducting an independent investigation of the shooting.
4: She's from Texas.
1: With 23 weeks at the top of the Billboard Top 100, Ella Langley's Choosin' Texas has become the longest running number one hit of all time. This is ABC News.
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8: Level off around 61 tonight under partly cloudy skies. Winds out of the northeast, 5 to 10 miles an hour. Cloudy skies with a few peaks of sun. Tomorrow, daytime highs approaching 75. Mainly cloudy skies expected tomorrow night. Lows level off around 59. Highs around 79. Thursday, under partly cloudy skies. 77 Friday. From the WAIN Weather Center, I'm meteorologist Derek Height. Right now, it's 62 degrees.
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John Party in Head Over Boots. Boy, he was caught by his wife. Well, ex-wife, I guess, now. With his boots up over his head. Yeah, or some of the boots. Yeah, he had cameras in his tour bus. And that's how she caught him cheating on her.

0: Lou's got a new album out called Signs. It came out on Friday, so if you haven't picked it up, you might want to listen to it. He's got a great duet on there with Luke Combs. And, of course, it's about drinking. I mean, is that a surprise? Is that a surprise? No, because I think both of them are probably professionals at it by now.
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1: He's a ranch hand in a pinch, man. Hotter than the red on the cattle brand. Cause she's a gold digger with a quick trigger. A cast iron skillet swinging lid flipper. Now he's a double wide on the county line. Sipping on a six pack of Lone Star Light. She did him dirty, took him to

0: just want my horse back.
1: Well, it was not a good weekend for quarterbacks in the NFL. Of course, Jackson Dart hurt his knee. It looks like he could be out for the rest of the season, which is a little upsetting if you're a New York fan. Of course, what's his name from the Bears? Mr. Softy, he hurt his hamstring, but they're saying he is week to week. But his backup, Tyson Bagent, who actually I think is better than Caleb Williams anyway, he is under concussion protocol. And boy, how about this now? The dude from Washington dislocated his elbow. So, well, it was not a good weekend for quarterback.
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4: Level off around 61 tonight under partly cloudy skies. Winds out of the northeast, 5 to 10 miles an hour. Cloudy skies with a few peaks of sun. Tomorrow, daytime highs approaching 75. Mainly cloudy skies expected tomorrow night. Lows level off around 59. Highs around 79. Thursday, under partly cloudy skies. 77 Friday. From the WAIN Weather Center, I'm meteorologist Derek Height. Right now, it's 62 degrees.
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0: Well, he was asking in that song, Corey was, to add some more words for, like, I'm sorry to the dictionary, where Merriam-Webster, they just added, what, 1,400 more words or something like that to the dictionary. None of them are ones we needed. Let's put it that way. Most of them are, like, two-word combinations, which I think we're smart enough as a society. Maybe I'm wrong. Maybe I'm completely wrong that we can't figure out when you put two words together that it's some kind of meaning for something similar but a little different, I guess. So I think it's ridiculous. We keep adding. We don't need to add more words. We have enough words that I don't know.
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1: ABC News, I'm Dave Packer. President Trump returning to Washington from the UN General Assembly in New York, where he made a threatening speech about Iran.
2: Or do I annihilate the Islamic Republic and do it quickly, never giving them a chance to kill and destroy people and countries again?
1: But then following the three-hour meeting that U.S. officials had with the Iranian delegation, Trump's now saying that there is lots of momentum for Iran to make a deal. Trump also met with Ukraine's President Zelensky. His last scheduled meeting was with Venezuela's acting president, Delcy Rodriguez. And on the sidelines, the president signed a security deal with the prime ministers of Greenland and Denmark that was announced last week. The family of Mississippi teen Nolan Wells now pushing back against the district attorney's decision not to bring a criminal investigation forward after a grand jury ruled the evidence shows Wells' death was consistent with drowning. This is ABC News.
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5: WAIN. In weather.
6: Lows around 61. Overnight, under partly cloudy skies, northerly winds around 5 miles an hour. Highs level off around 75. Wednesday, mainly cloudy skies. Mainly cloudy with fog Wednesday night, 59. Partly cloudy skies Thursday, with daytime highs approaching 79. 77 Friday. From the WAIN Weather Center, meteorologist Derek Height. Currently, it's 62 degrees.
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You know, she's loving life right now. She's riding high as she has become she's got the longest running number one in the Hot 100 charts, beating out everybody, including that Christmas song from Mariah Carey. Congratulations to Ella. Did she have some help with that song? Yeah,

0: out of travel anytime soon? Well, O'Hare Airport coming in at the worst airport in the United States. Basically because constant work. They're always doing work on it, followed by a Newark Liberty International Airport coming in at second place for the worst airport in the United States. I've been to the Chicago O'Hare Airport. I've never been to the Newark Airport, but there's a lot of cool airports out there that I have been in, but I can't say they're the worst.
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0: Well, is it worth your while to get good grades and go to Princeton? I'm sure it probably still is, but it is no longer the highest-ranked college in the United States. It held that spot for 15 years now. It's been beaten out by MIT, Massachusetts Institute of Technology. But Princeton, still up there in the top, sitting at number two for prestigious universities.
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3: Low is around 61. Overnight, under partly cloudy skies, northerly winds around 5 miles an hour. Highs level off around 75 Wednesday, mainly cloudy skies. Mainly cloudy with fog Wednesday night, 59. Partly cloudy skies Thursday, with daytime highs approaching 79, 77 Friday. From the WAIN Weather Center, meteorologist Derek Height. Right now, 63.
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1: It's Mitchell and Ain't My Problem. Do you have restless legs? Today is Restless Leg Awareness Day. I know my dad had restless legs, and they gave him the same medicine for it that I take for my neuropathy. Because I'm an old man. Yeah, gabapentin. Are you on gabapentin? I try not to take it unless my feet are really hurting. But I know my dad took it for his restless leg syndrome. It's also National Apple Cider Vinegar Day and National Great American Pot Pie Day. I hate pot pie. Do not like pot pies whatsoever.
2: 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Winners must appear in person with proper positive legal identification to claim any prize Monday through Friday, excluding holidays, within 30 days, so the prize will be forfeited. Prizes will not be mailed or delivered. Any winner under the age of 18 must be accompanied by a parent or legal guardian. No trade or cash equivalent will be awarded for any contest prize. Any person or persons found to be in violation of these contest rules before, during, or after the respective contest or giveaway will be disqualified and will not be eligible for future contests and giveaways.
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1: ABC News, I'm Dave Packer. President Trump returning to Washington from the UN General Assembly in New York, where he made a threatening speech about Iran.
2: Or do I annihilate the Islamic Republic and do it quickly, never giving them a chance to kill and destroy people and countries again?
1: But then following the three-hour meeting that U.S. officials had with the Iranian delegation, Trump's now saying that there is lots of momentum for Iran to make a deal. Trump also met with Ukraine's President Zelensky. His last scheduled meeting was with Venezuela's acting president, Delcy Rodriguez. And on the sidelines, the president signed a security deal with the prime ministers of Greenland and Denmark that was announced last week. The family of Mississippi teen Nolan Wells now pushing back against the district attorney's decision not to bring a criminal investigation forward after a grand jury ruled the evidence shows Wells' death was consistent with drowning. This is ABC News.
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5: WAIN. In weather.
6: Low is around 61. Overnight, under partly cloudy skies, northerly winds around 5 miles an hour. Highs level off around 75. Wednesday, mainly cloudy skies. Mainly cloudy with fog Wednesday night, 59. Partly cloudy skies Thursday, with daytime highs approaching 79. 77 Friday. From the WAIN Weather Center, meteorologist Derek Height. Right now, 63.
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Time to break out those sweaters. Yeah, you got a nice sweater. I like the shackets, the jacket sweatshirt things. That's what you'll see me wearing. 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

0: Well, wedding season's still happening, but kind of winding down a little bit. And occasionally you'll see some wedding photos up on the social media. But you're not seeing a lot of duck faces anymore. No, there's a new trend. The boob rest pose. What? 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You probably just didn't know what that's what they called it now. 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This is a woman thing, really. 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You got to do the boob grest now.
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0: Quick enough.
1: Probably should keep them bad boys on for a while, John. Party, my name is Penrod. So they asked a bunch of folks, how do you greet somebody that you haven't seen in a while? 51% of people say a handshake. 5% say they hug. It's a hug thing. How about that? I mean, I'm kind of a hugger. It just depends on who it is. And if I can smell them prior to hugging them. Like if I get close enough, I'll start with a handshake. And then it's like, okay, I don't smell them. We can hug now.
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6: Lows dip down to about 62 overnight under partly cloudy skies with a chance for showers. Winds out of the northeast, 5 to 10 miles an hour. Chance of rain showers Wednesday. Daytime highs approaching 73. Cloudy skies. Partly cloudy skies with fog in spots Wednesday night. Lows dip down to about 60. From the WAIN Weather Center, I'm meteorologist Eric Height. Right now, 63.
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0: Megan's the new voice of the SEC Nation. That's right. The SEC Network chose Megan to sing this year's opening sequence. It's part of the show for more than a decade that they've been doing. And do you like that when they have musicians do the opening? I do. I totally do. I love the Carrie Underwood Sunday Night Football thing. And a source is saying we could be getting a rock album from her. She's even consulted with Axl Rose on that.
1: 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Winners must appear in person with proper positive legal identification to claim any prize Monday through Friday, excluding holidays, within 30 days, so the prize will be forfeited. Prizes will not be mailed or delivered. Any winner under the age of 18 must be accompanied by a parent or legal guardian. No trade or cash equivalent will be awarded for any contest prize. Any person or persons found to be in violation of these contest rules before, during, or after the respective contest or giveaway will be disqualified and will not be eligible for future contests and giveaways.
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1: ABC News, I'm Dave Packer. President Trump returning to Washington from the UN General Assembly in New York, where he made a threatening speech about Iran.
2: Or do I annihilate the Islamic Republic and do it quickly, never giving them a chance to kill and destroy people and countries again?
1: But then following the three-hour meeting that U.S. officials had with the Iranian delegation, Trump's now saying that there is lots of momentum for Iran to make a deal. Trump also met with Ukraine's President Zelensky. His last scheduled meeting was with Venezuela's acting president, Delcy Rodriguez. And on the sidelines, the president signed a security deal with the prime ministers of Greenland and Denmark that was announced last week. The family of Mississippi teen Nolan Wells now pushing back against the district attorney's decision not to bring a criminal investigation forward after a grand jury ruled the evidence shows Wells' death was consistent with drowning. This is ABC News.
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5: WAIN. In weather.
6: Lows dip down to about 62 overnight under partly cloudy skies with a chance for showers. Winds out of the northeast, 5 to 10 miles an hour. Chance of rain showers Wednesday. Daytime highs approaching 73. Cloudy skies. Partly cloudy skies with fog in spots Wednesday night. Lows dip down to about 60. From the WAIN Weather Center, I'm meteorologist Derek Hite. Currently 62.
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So I saw this new trailer for, what is it, Digger with Tom Cruise. I don't understand this. I don't understand the concept of the movie. So hopefully they put out other trailers that explain a little bit more. But boy, it does not look like Tom Cruise. Did you see the trailer? Let me tell

0: You know, I run into this younger generation quite often, and I just shake my head. I'm like, what are you doing that for? Why do you think like that? This doesn't make sense to me. And now this, I can believe this, a corporate recruiter named Caitlin's her name. She says a big mistake these younger folks are doing is showing up to interviews with a coffee or an iced latte in their hands. Yes, that's very unprofessional, she said. She says it makes the interview seem like it's just another errand on your schedule. So I would agree with that. If you showed up, because I've been a boss, and if somebody showed up to an interview with me and they had coffee or something, I'd be like, that's a little odd.
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0: say so.
1: So today is National Snack Stick Day. Snack Stick Day. So like beef jerky or something like that. Or Slim Jim. And Slim Jims, they just set a Guinness World Record in Nebraska. They rolled out a Slim Jim measuring 429 feet and 5.4 inches long. How about that? It's the longest meat snack on record. Congratulations to Conagra Brands. That's who owns the Slim Jim. Snap into a Slim Jim. That's a long Jim right there.
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6: Lows dip down to about 62 overnight under partly cloudy skies with a chance for showers. Winds out of the northeast, 5 to 10 miles an hour. Chance of rain showers Wednesday. Daytime highs approaching 73. Cloudy skies. Partly cloudy skies with fog in spots Wednesday night. Lows dip down to about 60. From the WAIN Weather Center, I'm meteorologist Derek Height. Currently 62.
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0: Just did a sold-out show in Chicago the other night. It's Tucker Wetmore, and who told you that? My name is Ben Rod. I'm telling you this, Toys R Us once seemed to be wiped out. Well, they're climbing back. They've got a comeback going on. Don't call it a comeback. They plan to open 120 new stores this holiday season, pushing their total from 40. Well, you can do the math, I guess, right? It's 160. So, and you know what? A lot of that is being fueled upon adults. And I use that term very loosely. Adults who buy up toys. So, yeah, again, I use that very loosely. Adults.
1: 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Winners must appear in person with proper positive legal identification to claim any prize Monday through Friday, excluding holidays, within 30 days, so the prize will be forfeited. Prizes will not be mailed or delivered. Any winner under the age of 18 must be accompanied by a parent or legal guardian. No trade or cash equivalent will be awarded for any contest prize. Any person or persons found to be in violation of these contest rules before, during, or after the respective contest or giveaway will be disqualified and will not be eligible for future contests and giveaways.
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1: ABC News, I'm Dave Packer. President Trump returning to Washington from the UN General Assembly in New York, where he made a threatening speech about Iran.
2: Or do I annihilate the Islamic Republic and do it quickly, never giving them a chance to kill and destroy people and countries again?
1: But then following the three-hour meeting that U.S. officials had with the Iranian delegation, Trump's now saying that there is lots of momentum for Iran to make a deal. Trump also met with Ukraine's President Zelensky. His last scheduled meeting with Venezuela's acting president, Delcy Rodriguez. And on the sidelines, the president signed a security deal with the prime ministers of

0: of Greenland and Denmark that was announced last week. The family of Mississippi teen Nolan Wells now pushing back against the district attorney's decision not to bring a criminal investigation forward after a grand jury ruled the evidence shows Wells' death was consistent with drowning. This is ABC News.
1: Well, it's official. 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
3: WAIN weather.
4: Lows dip down to about 62 overnight under partly cloudy skies with a chance for showers. Winds out of the northeast, 5 to 10 miles an hour. Chance of rain showers Wednesday. Daytime highs approaching 73. Cloudy skies. Partly cloudy skies with fog in spots Wednesday night. Lows dip down to about 60. From the WAIN Weather Center, I'm meteorologist Derek Height. Currently 62.
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Brand new album out right now from Luke Bryan. It's called Signs. Came out on Friday. Hopefully you've either purchased it or downloaded it illegally. I mean, that's what I would do. I probably shouldn't say that on the radio. I'm really

0: Hey, are you watching Lanterns? Oh my gosh, I love it. Kyle Chandler, he is one of the stars of Lanterns. It's based on the whole Green Lantern thing. You know, the one that Ryan Reynolds kind of ruined years ago. But it's on HBO Max, I believe, right? It's really good. I mean, it's. I think we only got a couple more episodes, but that's my pick to click if it's a rainy day and you're looking for something to watch. Check out Lanterns.
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0: Hudson and painted you pretty. You like to fish? You know I love to fish. Now, I'm not an ocean fisherman, not whatsoever, because there's things that'll eat you in the ocean. And a charter boat was fishing off the coast of Florida, and found a 10-foot military drone. Yeah, in the water. Yeah. Put up an image on Facebook that said, if anybody's looking for their drone, please call us. They later said, the black SUVs came and got their drone. All is good now. So, pretty good-sized drone. I don't know how they must have had a pretty big boat to tow that thing in.
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4: Lows dip down to about 62
5: overnight under partly cloudy skies
4: with a chance for showers. Winds out of the northeast, 5 to 10 miles an hour. Chance of rain showers Wednesday. Daytime highs approaching 73. Cloudy skies. Partly cloudy skies with fog in spots Wednesday night. Lows dip down to about 60. From the WAIN Weather Center, I'm meteorologist Derek Height. Currently 62.
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0: Think Is You Drunk from Riley Green. Somebody asked him in an interview, do you go out and buy your own record, which of course is most recent record, That's Just Me. I said, no, why would I do that? No, I mean, that's the only one I can get for free. So he says, don't worry about it, I got copies. Of course, he made his debut on The Voice the other night, and yep, busted out the duck call.
1: 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Winners must appear in person with proper positive legal identification to claim any prize Monday through Friday, excluding holidays, within 30 days, so the prize will be forfeited. Prizes will not be mailed or delivered. Any winner under the age of 18 must be accompanied by a parent or legal guardian. No trade or cash equivalent will be awarded for any contest prize. Any person or persons found to be in violation of these contest rules before, during, or after the respective contest or giveaway will be disqualified and will not be eligible for future contests and giveaways.
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1: ABC News, I'm Dave Packer. President Trump returning to Washington from the UN General Assembly in New York, where he made a threatening speech about Iran.
2: Or do I annihilate the Islamic Republic and do it quickly, never giving them a chance to kill and destroy people and countries again?
1: But then following the three-hour meeting that U.S. officials had with the Iranian delegation, Trump's now saying that there is lots of momentum for Iran to make a deal. Trump also met with Ukraine's President Zelensky, his last scheduled meeting with Venezuela's acting president, Delcy Rodriguez. And on the sidelines, the president signed a security deal with the prime ministers of Greenland and Denmark that was announced last week. The family of Mississippi teen Nolan Wells now pushing back against the district attorney's decision not to bring a criminal investigation forward after a grand jury ruled the evidence shows Wells' death was consistent with drowning. This is ABC News.
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5: WAIN. In weather.
6: Lows level off around 62 overnight under partly cloudy skies with a chance of rain showers. Winds out of the northeast, 5 to 10 miles per hour. Overcast skies Wednesday, chance of rain showers. High temperatures reach up to 73. Partly cloudy skies with fog in spots Wednesday night. Lows dip down to about 60. Highs around 76 Thursday under partly cloudy skies. 77 Friday. From the WAIN Weather Center, I'm meteorologist Paul Trombley. Right now, 62.
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Scotty McCreery, Hootie and the Blowfish. It's Bottle Rockets. It's Penrod working into a hump day. And I guess measles are taking off in Pennsylvania. State officials reported 4 deaths associated with the outbreak. I think I got a measles vaccination. I better ask my mom.

0: Are you a fan of Blue Moon beer? It's one of my favorites. I did cut back on the Blue Moon because there's a ton of sugar, ton of calories in it. But I also would go to like a Shock Top if the Blue Moon was not in stock. The Shock Top is kind of the knockoff of it. But they've just unveiled a new fall beer, Candy Corn Wheat. Limited edition. And they created it for, of course, Halloween. It's 5% ABV. And you can run out and get that today. I guess it is out. No thanks. I don't want candy corn beer. That sounds disgusting.
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2: 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Winners must appear in person with proper positive legal identification to claim any prize Monday through Friday, excluding holidays, within 30 days, so the prize will be forfeited. Prizes will not be mailed or delivered. Any winner under the age of 18 must be accompanied by a parent or legal guardian. No trade or cash equivalent will be awarded for any contest prize. Any person or persons found to be in violation of these contest rules before, during, or after the respective contest or giveaway will be disqualified and will not be eligible for future contests and giveaways.
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0: Getting together with his old partner from Florida Georgia Lines, Tyler Hubbard, there with his solo Land. They're going to be landing at a festival near you coming in 2027. Very cheesy segue right there. They'll be doing 12 festivals, including Stagecoach Festival. My name is Penrod. I've got Kenny Chesney on the way, the latest from Luke Combs, and a whole lot more.
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6: Lows level off around 62 overnight under partly cloudy skies with a chance of rain showers. Winds out of the northeast, 5 to 10 miles per hour. Overcast skies Wednesday, chance of rain showers. High temperatures reach up to 73. Partly cloudy skies with fog in spots Wednesday night. Lows dip down to about 60. Highs around 76 Thursday under partly cloudy skies. 77 Friday. From the WAIN Weather Center, I'm meteorologist Paul Frombly. Right now, 62.
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0: Well, it seems like there's a lot of these AI companies rethinking some things right now, because it's really getting out of hand, all this AI. And Anthropic, apparently they were supposed to go public the other day, but they're delaying this this going public, this $2 trillion IPO, yeah, because of all these warnings that AI is going to take over everything, just kill us all. So, God, I hope not. I hope it's all just doomsday speak and not real. But we got to be careful. That's all I got to say.
1: 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Winners must appear in person with proper positive legal identification, claim any prize Monday through Friday, excluding holidays, within 30 days, so the prize will be forfeited. Prizes will not be mailed or delivered. Any winner under the age of 18 must be accompanied by a parent or legal guardian. No trade or cash equivalent will be awarded for any contest prize. Any person or persons found to be in violation of these contest rules before, during, or after the respective contest or giveaway will be disqualified and will not be eligible for future contests and giveaways.
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1: ABC News, I'm Dave Packer. President Trump returning to Washington from the UN General Assembly in New York, where he made a threatening speech about Iran.
2: Or do I annihilate the Islamic Republic and do it quickly, never giving them a chance to kill and destroy people and countries again?
1: But then following the three-hour meeting that U.S. officials had with the Iranian delegation, Trump's now saying that there is lots of momentum for Iran to make a deal. Trump also met with Ukraine's President Zelensky. His last scheduled meeting with Venezuela's acting president, Delcy Rodriguez. And on the sidelines, the president signed a security deal with the prime ministers of Greenland and Denmark that was announced last week. The family of Mississippi teen Nolan Wells now pushing back against the district attorney's decision not to bring a criminal investigation forward after a grand jury ruled the evidence shows Wells' death was consistent with drowning. This is ABC News.
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5: 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In weather.
6: Cloudy skies expected today with a chance of rain showers. Daytime highs approaching 73. Winds out of the north, 5 to 10 miles per hour. Partly cloudy skies with fog in spots tonight. Lows level off around 60. Sunshine mixed with clouds at times tomorrow. Daytime highs approaching 76. Dry Friday and Saturday under mainly sunny skies with highs in the upper 70s. From the WAIN Weather Center, I'm meteorologist Paul Trombley. Right now, it's 62 degrees.
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0: Thanks so much for getting up and starting off your Wednesday with us. Let's keep her going here with Cody Johnson and Horseback.
1: He's a ranch hand in a pinch, man. 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

0: Sean Morgan, as it's called, Kid Myself. 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The fall equinox marks approximately the same equal daytime and nighttime, roughly 12 hours each. I guess the days are pretty evenly split then, too. I didn't really pay attention to that. I read that this morning. By the way, that was for getting you back to it with Blake Shelton and Tim McGraw coming up next.
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9: Cloudy skies expected today with a chance of rain showers. Daytime highs approaching 73. Winds out of the north, 5 to 10 miles per hour. Partly cloudy skies with fog in spots tonight. Lows level off around 60. Sunshine mixed with clouds at times tomorrow. Daytime highs approaching 76. Dry Friday and Saturday under mainly sunny skies with highs in the upper 70s. From the WAIN Weather Center, I'm meteorologist Paul Trombley. Right now, it's 62 degrees.
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0: That's Russell Dickerson. It's called Worth Your Wildest. It's Justin Taylor. Thanks so much for getting up and kicking off your Wednesday with us. You know what I saw? It says the first three digits of your social security number can't be 666. It's been banned. I never knew that, but you know what? That'd be wild. Like if your number did start out with 666, I mean, it's very superstitious. Maybe we might need those numbers someday, but as of right now, it's banned.
1: WAIN.
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3: 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State Attorney General Russell Coleman says the company provided vehicle financing to individuals who it knew could not afford the payment. 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
10: Taking a look at your local obituaries, Joyce Ann Hatcher Biggs, 80 of Columbia, passed away on September the 20th at her residence, surrounded by her loving family. The funeral services will be held at 11 a.m. on Wednesday at Stotts Phelps Macquarie Funeral Home with burial in the Mount Carmel Cemetery. This has been the obituary of Joyce Ann Hatcher Biggs. Mary Wanda Kelsey, 63 of Columbia, passed away Monday, September the 21st at Signature Healthcare in Glasgow. The funeral services will be held at 1 p.m. Friday, September the 25th, at Stotts Phelps Macquarie Funeral Home with burial in the Freedom Cemetery. Visitation will be on Thursday from 4 to 8 p.m. and will continue Friday at Stotts Phelps Macquarie Funeral Home. This has been the obituary of Mary Wanda Kelsey. Fork Media Columbia sends our condolences to the families and to all who have recently lost a loved one.
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12: Cloudy skies expected today with a chance of rain showers. Daytime highs approaching 73. Winds out of the north 5 to 10 miles per hour. Partly cloudy skies with fog in spots tonight. Lows level off around 60. Sunshine mixed with clouds at times. Tomorrow, daytime highs approaching 76. Dry Friday and Saturday under mainly sunny skies with highs in the upper 70s. From the WAIN Weather Center, I'm meteorologist Paul Trombley. Right now, it's 62 degrees.
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0: There we go. It's Chris Young. As it's Justin, thanks so much for getting up and starting off your Wednesday with us. So just in time for the upcoming holidays, well, I should say the fall holidays, not so much Christmas, there's a brand new beer coming from Shock Top. I'll tell you what these guys are up to coming up next, along with Tyler Hubbard and Stella Lefty on the way.
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10: Cloudy skies expected today with a chance of rain showers. Daytime highs approaching 73. Winds out of the north, 5 to 10 miles per hour. Partly cloudy skies with fog in spots tonight. Lows level off around 60. Sunshine mixed with clouds at times tomorrow. Daytime highs approaching 76. Dry Friday and Saturday under mainly sunny skies with highs in the upper 70s. From the WAIN Weather Center, I'm meteorologist Paul Trombley. Right now, it's 62 degrees.
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1: ABC News, I'm Sherry Preston. The FBI now trying to figure out if a hacking group that claims to have stolen data on thousands of agents is telling the truth. The group called Shiny Hunters reportedly cracked the Bureau's job site and posted what it says is a sample of data on thousands of people. A day after President Trump spoke to the world from the UN, he will offer a rare greeting for China's president, welcoming Xi Jinping on the tarmac later today in Washington. War with Iran, a key part of the president's speech at the UN. ABC's Mary Bruce.
2: Part of this speech seems to be an effort by the president to try to convince global leaders who we know are weary of this war, who are feeling the global economic impacts of this, try to convince them that this will end soon, that a deal could be coming. And we heard the president return to that familiar tactic, threatening Iran to make a deal or else.
1: But with no end in sight, gas prices today are averaging

0: 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This is ABC News.
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5: AIN weather.
6: Cloudy skies expected today with a chance of rain showers. Daytime highs approaching 73. Winds out of the north, 5 to 10 miles per hour. Partly cloudy skies with fog in spots tonight. Lows level off around 60. Sunshine mixed with clouds at times tomorrow. Daytime highs approaching 76. Dry Friday and Saturday under mainly sunny skies with highs in the upper 70s. From the WAIN Weather Center, I'm meteorologist Paul Trombley. Right now, it's 62 degrees.
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1: Girl, I never seen you in this town. If you need somebody to show you around with, I know somebody. It's a little too loud to talk in here, and your eyes are saying you want to disappear. Well,

0: Troy Kent says it's called Empty Words. So Shock Top, the beer company, has unveiled its new candy corn wheat. It's just a limited edition for this time of year. Candy corn wheat. Kind of wonder what that would taste like. I do like Shock Top beer. It is good, so I'll have to try this out.
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5: Cloudy skies expected today with a chance of rain showers. Daytime highs approaching 73, winds out of the north, 5 to 10 miles per hour. Partly cloudy skies with fog in spots tonight, lows level off around 60. Sunshine mixed with clouds at times tomorrow. Daytime highs approaching 76. Dry Friday and Saturday under mainly sunny skies with highs in the upper 70s. From the WAIN Weather Center, I'm meteorologist Paul Trombley. Right now, it's 62 degrees.
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0: That's Zach Thomas. It's called South of Sanity. Thanks so much for getting up and kicking off your Wednesday morning with us. Now that we're actually into fall, second day in. Fall-like temps, I do feel like, it's definitely darker. I mean, we're definitely seeing that kind of stuff in the morning. I do like the cooler air in the morning. It's not quite cool yet to where the coffee's like, yeah, this is so good. But we're getting there. On the way, we're going to get to Jason Aldean and Parmalee coming up next.
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3: In Gallatin County, a district judge has bound over attempted murder and child abuse charges against Kyle Reynolds and Phyllis Culp to a grand jury, maintaining bail at $1 million each. County Attorney Grant Axon disclosed that a state child protection worker directed school officials to send two severely bruised girls home over police objections, resulting in another alleged beating 30 minutes before deputies arrived at the home. Meantime, in Frankfort, Franklin County Judge Thomas Wingate issued a permanent injunction striking down provisions of Senate Bill 4 as unconstitutional special litigation. The court ruling keeps Fayette County School Board Chair Tyler Murphy on the November general election ballot after state lawmakers attempted to bar public school employees from serving on large district school boards. I'm Travis Laird.
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12: Taking a look at your local obituaries, Joyce Ann Hatcher Biggs, 80 of Columbia, passed away on September the 20th at her residence, surrounded by her loving family. The funeral services will be held at 11 a.m. on Wednesday at Stotts Phelps Macquarie Funeral Home with burial in the Mount Carmel Cemetery. This has been the obituary of Joyce Ann Hatcher Biggs. Mary Wanda Kelsey, 63 of Columbia, passed away Monday, September the 21st at Signature Healthcare in Glasgow. The funeral services will be held at 1 p.m. Friday, September the 25th at Stotts Phelps Macquarie Funeral Home with burial in the Freedom Cemetery. Visitation will be on Thursday from 4 to 8 p.m. and will continue Friday at Stotts Phelps Macquarie Funeral Home. This has been the obituary of Mary Wanda Kelsey. Fork Media Columbia sends our condolences to the families and to all who have recently lost a loved one.
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13: Overcast today with daytime highs approaching 73. Northerly winds 5 to 10 miles per hour. Partly cloudy skies with fog in spots tonight 60. 76 tomorrow, a blend of clouds and sun. Mainly sunny skies and dry Friday and Saturday with highs in the upper 70s. A peek at the extended shows 78 Sunday, 81 Monday, and 85 on Tuesday. From the WAIN Weather Center, I'm meteorologist Paul Trombley. Currently 62.
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0: Zach John King. It's called Get to Drink and Sell. Reasons why we like fall best. There was a whole bunch of them put out, one of them being sweater weather. Or for me, it would be hoodie weather, which I do like wearing a sweatshirt. So I'm definitely looking forward to that. There's some other great things on this list. We'll get to that. Plus, we'll get you back to the music with Morgan Wallen, Sam Hunt, all on the way.
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11: Overcast today with daytime highs approaching 73. Northerly winds 5 to 10 miles per hour. Partly cloudy skies with fog in spots tonight 60. 76 tomorrow, a blend of clouds and sun. Mainly sunny skies and dry Friday and Saturday with highs in the upper 70s. A peek at the extended shows 78 Sunday, 81 Monday, and 85 on Tuesday. From the WAIN Weather Center, I'm meteorologist Paul Trombley. Currently 62.
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1: ABC News, I'm Sherry Preston. The FBI now trying to figure out if a hacking group that claims to have stolen data on thousands of agents is telling the truth. The group called Shiny Hunters reportedly cracked the Bureau's job site and posted what it says is a sample of data on thousands of people. A day after President Trump spoke to the world from the UN, he will offer a rare greeting for China's president, welcoming Xi Jinping on the tarmac later today in Washington. War with Iran, a key part of the president's speech at the UN. ABC's Mary Bruce.
2: Part of this speech seems to be an effort by the president to try to convince global leaders who we know are weary of this war, who are feeling the global economic impacts of this, try to convince them that this will end soon, that a deal could be coming. And we heard the president return to that familiar tactic, threatening Iran to make a deal or else.
1: But with no end in sight, gas prices today are averaging $4.49 a gallon nationwide. This is ABC News.
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8: And welcome to the Midweek Kentucky. I'm Scott Fitzgerald. Let's talk sports. Let's talk about what everybody's talking about in the Commonwealth. That is the University of Kentucky football team. And don't look now, but the Cats are showing up in some interesting college football playoff conversations. Former ESPN college football analyst Todd McShay on his recent podcast.
9: I'm taking Kentucky. If you can transform that Bo Nix at Auburn, turnover machine, mistake-laden, ball placement, erratic, into that at Oregon?
8: McShay believes the Wildcats have a path to being a dark horse, pointing to potential wins maybe over Tennessee, Missouri, Florida, and yes, Louisville. And he hasn't ruled out Kentucky taking down LSU. And the University of Louisville continues to collect recognition after beating SMU. Three Cardinals, running back Kewon Brown, offensive lineman Eric Dougherty, and defensive back Caleb Beasley, all earning ACC weekly honors. Even that Louisville defense getting the attention of many. This ahead of their matchup, of course, with Wake Forest, who gave Miami all they wanted last week. Wake Forest offensive lineman Will Way says, yeah, they're ready no matter who they play.
10: You know, we're not trying to solve world hunger with this game. You know, these are lists that we've seen. I think the best part about playing at Wake Forest is we have a really good defense. You know, our defense is pretty damn good. So all the exotic lists that we've seen, the lists that, you know, we're really scratching our heads about, we've seen, you know, through spring ball, through fall camp, through practices, through our tempo drills, like, we've seen exotic lists and we know how to handle them. So when it carries over into whoever, you know, our next opponent is, it just happens to be Louisville, like, we're ready for it.
8: And some college basketball good news for Cat fans as the season gets closer. Milan Mancilovic is back in practice after dealing with a finger injury. Mancilovic averaged, of course, nearly 17 points a game at Iowa State last season and shot 48.7% from three.

0: Wildcats open the season November 3rd against Manhattan. And finally, a tough setback for jockey Florent Giroux. 6 broken ribs after that September spill at Churchill Downs puts his status for the Breeders' Cup, well, up in the air. I'm Scott Fitzgerald.
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2: This is Scott Fitzgerald. 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
6: Overcast today with daytime highs approaching 73. Northerly winds 5 to 10 miles per hour. Partly cloudy skies with fog in spots tonight, 60. 76 tomorrow, a blend of clouds and sun. Mainly sunny skies and dry Friday and Saturday with highs in the upper 70s. A peek at the extended shows 78 Sunday, 81 Monday, and 85 on Tuesday. From the WAIN Weather Center, I'm meteorologist Paul Trombley. Currently 62.
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0: There we go. It's Mega Maroney's. It's called Medicine. So some of the reasons why we like fall so much, apple picking. They're also saying visiting pumpkin patches. All the yummy fall foods. I'm like, yeah, that's probably one of the reasons that I like it too. Like things like chili and soup and just, you know, heavier comfort food. Some other things where people like looking at the leaves and then all the fall smells, which those are good too once the air gets a little crisper.
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8: Overcast today with daytime highs approaching 73. Northerly winds 5 to 10 miles per hour. Partly cloudy skies with fog in spots tonight 60. 76 tomorrow, a blend of clouds and sun. Mainly sunny skies and dry Friday and Saturday with highs in the upper 70s. A peek at the extended shows 78 Sunday, 81 Monday, and 85 on Tuesday. From the WAIN Weather Center, I'm meteorologist Paul Trombley. Currently 62.
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0: Randy Houser's new single is called Back in the Bottle. Somebody just messaged me and said, you know what else? Football and corn mazes. I'm like, you know what? You are right. Two, those are two more things about fall that we absolutely love. Florida Georgia Line's on the way, plus Jelly Roll coming up.
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3: In Northern Kentucky, municipal leaders in Erlanger confirmed the decommissioning of the city's Flock automated license plate reader cameras. Speaking at a local community forum, Mayor Jessica Fett and Police Chief Mike Lemming explained the automated surveillance system was discontinued in direct response to resident privacy concerns and ongoing municipal drainage infrastructure overhauls along Stevenson Road. On the state scene, State Treasurer Mark Metcalf and Treasury staff established an in-person intake center at the Warren County Courthouse in Bowling Green for Unclaimed Property Week. Treasurer Metcalf noted that one in seven Kentucky residents is tied to unclaimed assets, with the state treasury holding nearly $10 million belonging specifically to Warren County residents from dormant bank accounts, payroll balances, and unpaid death benefits. I'm Travis Laird.
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7: This is Financial Advisor Joe Willis from Edward Jones, bringing you the Daily Financial Market Report. Stocks and bonds rallied on Monday, helped by a decline in WTI oil prices to $96 per barrel. The NASDAQ index led the charge, rising more than 2% as tech stocks continued to recover from last week's sell-off, while the S&P 500 finished 1.5% higher. This followed an upbeat tone in the Asian and European equities overnight on hopes that a diplomatic effort to lift crude shipments from the Middle East might be advancing. Global bonds rallied hard in response, with the yield on 10-year European government debt falling between 5 and 10 basis points today. We saw a slightly more muted pickup in U.S. debt markets, with the 10-year Treasury down 5 basis points at the close. U.S. equities closed higher Monday. The Dow Jones is up 366 points at 59,049. The NASDAQ closed up 600 points at 27,122, and the S&P 500 closed up 114 points at 7,765. And in the bond market, the 10-year treasuries are trading at 4.95%. In stocks of local interest, Amazon up $4.71 at $258.45. Brown & Brown Insurance down 72 cents at $64.30. Casey's General Store down $12.14 at $585.34. Chevron down $5.84 at $203.67. Dollar General down 50 cents at $121.91. Ford Motor down 4 cents at $13.17. Alphabet up $5.43 at $354.97. Coca-Cola down $1.13 at $87.12. Kroger down 31 cents at $59.69. Lowe's down $1.51 at $190.98. Marathon Petroleum down $22.51 at $402.38. Procter & Gamble down 31 cents at $146.08. SpaceX off 86 cents at $151.85. Target down 48 cents at $157.71. Tractor Supply up 12 cents at $32.33. Ulta Beauty up $16.88 at $557.86. UPS down $4.31 at $94.75. And Walmart up 71 cents at $107.44. 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
10: Taking a look at your local obituaries, Joyce Ann Hatcher Biggs, 80 of Columbia, passed away on September the 20th at her residence, surrounded by her loving family. The funeral services will be held at 11 a.m. on Wednesday at Stotts Phelps Macquarie Funeral Home with burial in the Mount Carmel Cemetery. This has been the obituary of Joyce Ann Hatcher Biggs. Mary Wanda Kelsey, 63 of Columbia, passed away Monday, September the 21st at Signature Healthcare in Glasgow. The funeral services will be held at 1 p.m. Friday, September the 25th at Stotts Phelps Macquarie Funeral Home with burial in the Freedom Cemetery. Visitation will be on Thursday from 4 to 8 p.m. and will continue Friday at Stotts Phelps Macquarie Funeral Home. This has been the obituary of Mary Wanda Kelsey. Fork Media Columbia sends our condolences to the families and to all who have recently lost a loved one.
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12: Overcast today with daytime highs approaching 73. Northerly winds 5 to 10 miles per hour. Partly cloudy skies. With fog in spots, tonight, 60. 76 tomorrow, a blend of clouds and sun. Mainly sunny skies and dry, Friday and Saturday, with highs in the upper 70s. A peek at the extended shows, 78, Sunday, 81, Monday, and 85 on Tuesday. From the WAIN Weather Center, I'm meteorologist Paul Trombley. Currently, 62.
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0: Jelly Roll. Definitely a great single come him. It's called Hands Up. Thanks so much for getting up and starting off the morning with us. So there was a list out of famous singers who have auditioned for The Voice. I'll give you a hint. Here's one of them, Luke Combs. Right? Like, seriously, I gave up on a lot of these shows a long time ago, so if they were on, I wouldn't know. But it's a pretty good list. I'll share some of them coming up after this.
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9: Cloudy skies expected today, with daytime highs approaching 73. Winds out of the north, 5 to 10 miles per hour. Partly cloudy with fog tonight, 60. Tomorrow, highs level off around 76. Lots of sunshine and dry Friday and Saturday, with highs in the upper 70s. Looking at the long range, 78 Sunday, 81 Monday, and 86 on Tuesday. From the WAIN Weather Center, I'm meteorologist Paul Trombley. Currently 62.
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1: ABC News, I'm Sherry Preston. President Trump welcomes China's President Xi Jinping to Washington later today for a state visit. And ABC's Britt Clennett in China says AI is hanging over their meeting.
2: President Trump has made it very clear that he sees AI as a race the U.S. has to win. And he's resisted regulation. We know that Beijing has called Western safety warnings fear-mongering as well. We heard from Senator Bernie Sanders earlier this week on social media saying for the sake of all of humanity, Trump and Xi must negotiate a treaty around AI before it's too late.
1: This comes after President Trump told the U.N. that he has a big decision to make on Iran, whether to make a deal or, in his words, to annihilate the Islamic Republic. Iran's president addresses the United Nations in a few hours. GasBuddy says the average for a gallon of gas is now $4.48 nationwide. Sources tell ABC the FBI is looking into claims by a hacking group that it stole data on thousands of FBI agents. This is ABC News.
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7: Cloudy skies expected today, with daytime highs approaching 73. Winds out of the north, 5 to 10 miles per hour. Partly cloudy with fog tonight.

0: Night 60. Tomorrow, highs of a low for around 76. Lots of sunshine and dry Friday and Saturday with highs in the upper 70s. Looking at the long range, 78 Sunday, 81 Monday, and 86 on Tuesday. From the WAIN Weather Center, I'm meteorologist Paul Trombley. Currently 62.
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I read that she's put out a rock album. Kind of excited to see what it's going to be about. But I do know that her and Axl Rose are friends, so I'm assuming that it's been inspired by that. Right now, it's Dan and Shay. This is Say So.

0: Riley Green called Think As You Drunk. Thanks so much for getting up and kicking off the morning with us. I did watch The Voice the other night, too, and caught him spin around in his chair and get his first team member, which I thought was kind of a cool thing. I didn't stick with it very long. I just was flipping through the channels, and I saw that it was Riley, and I was like, oh, so I thought I'd see what he was up to, and caught that moment. So, yeah, kind of cool.
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9: Cloudy skies expected today, with daytime highs approaching 73. Winds out of the north, 5 to 10 miles per hour. Partly cloudy with fog tonight, 60. Tomorrow, highs level off around 76. Lots of sunshine and dry Friday and Saturday with highs in the upper 70s. Looking at the long range, 78 Sunday, 81 Monday, and 86 on Tuesday. From the WAIN Weather Center, I'm meteorologist Paul Trombley. Right now, it's 63 degrees.
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0: Tutsa Westbrook. It's called Painted You Pretty. So this list of famous singers who have auditioned for The Voice, Morgan Wallen, Maren Morris, who else was on there? Camila Cabello, she's a pop singer, and Lainey Wilson. I was like, holy cow, I would have loved to have seen all those episodes.
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4: Daytime highs approaching 73 today under overcast skies with a chance of rain showers. Winds out of the north, 5 to 10 miles per hour. Partly cloudy skies with fog and spots tonight. Lows dip down to about 60. Daytime highs approaching 76 tomorrow. Sunshine mixed with clouds at times. Mainly clear and dry Friday and Saturday with highs in the upper 70s. From the WAIN Weather Center, I'm meteorologist Paul Trombley. Currently, it's 63 degrees.
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0: Jason Aldean called anytime soon as it's Justin Taylor time for me to get on out of here for the day. So have a fantastic Wednesday at work. I'll be back again bright and early tomorrow morning as we kick off our Thursday together.
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9: Daytime highs approaching 73 today under overcast skies with a chance of rain showers. Winds out of the north, 5 to 10 miles per hour. Partly cloudy skies with fog and spots tonight. Lows dip down to about 60. Daytime highs approaching 76. Tomorrow, sunshine mixed with clouds at times. Mainly clear and dry Friday and Saturday with highs in the upper 70s. From the WAIN Weather Center, I'm meteorologist Paul Trombley. Currently, it's 63 degrees.
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Little girl used to swing right there. Still see her pink bow and her brown hair. She's in the big city now, but she still calls home.

0: Lainey Wilson with John Mayer, Phone Keys Wallets on Country with Carson. It has already been a week, and it is only Wednesday. That Monday was just the Mondayest of Mondays to ever exist. We had some power issues here, and it just kind of screwed up a bunch of stuff at work, which I understand. I have absolutely no control over. Then something else got sprung on me that I forgot about later in the day. And I thought yesterday it would get better. No, that's the problem. When you start off on a stressed note to go into the week, it feels like it's only going to keep amping up until we finally see Friday. But I feel pretty good that at least we have made it this far to the midpoint of the work week on a Wednesday.
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13: 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Winners must appear in person with proper positive legal identification to claim any prize Monday through Friday, excluding holidays, within 30 days, so the prize will be forfeited. Prizes will not be mailed or delivered. Any winner under the age of 18 must be accompanied by a parent or legal guardian. No trade or cash equivalent will be awarded for any contest prize. Any person or persons found to be in violation of these contest rules before, during, or after the respective contest or giveaway will be disqualified and will not be eligible for future contests and giveaways.
14: Daytime highs approaching 73 today under overcast skies with a chance of rain showers. Winds out of the north, 5 to 10 miles per hour. Partly cloudy skies with fog and spots tonight. Lows dip down to about 60. Daytime highs approaching 76 tomorrow. Sunshine mixed with clouds at times. Mainly clear and dry Friday and Saturday with highs in the upper 70s. From the WAIN Weather Center, I'm meteorologist Paul Trombley. Currently, it's 63 degrees.
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0: We are jamming Riley Green, making it on through. Thank you, You Drunk, on Country with Carson. I applaud the detective work, the magnifying glasses. I can picture the pipes, the red string going across bulletin boards. Swifties trying to figure out why. Why did Taylor change her Instagram bio? Why were these capital O's now? They weren't capital letters. They were actually zeros because we found out she's dropping a new single, Patient Zero, on Friday. I see the work you were doing, though. Man, you are putting in the hours, and I applaud you for it.
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14: 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Winners must appear in person with proper positive legal identification to claim any prize Monday through Friday, excluding holidays, within 30 days, so the prize will be forfeited. Prizes will not be mailed or delivered. Any winner under the age of 18 must be accompanied by a parent or legal guardian. No trade or cash equivalent will be awarded for any contest prize. Any person or persons found to be in violation of these contest rules before, during, or after the respective contest or giveaway will be disqualified and will not be eligible for future contests and giveaways.
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1: 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We got Hardy, along with Tim McGraw, Eric Church, Morgan Wallen. It's MacArthur on Country with Carson. My name

0: While it might feel like the best place to store your gallon of milk is right there on the door of your refrigerator, it feels like it's easy access right when you open it up. 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So when it comes to storing milk, ideally, it should be toward the back on a middle or lower shelf where the temperature is not only the coldest, but is going to be the most regulated.
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7: ABC News, I'm Sherry Preston. Iran's president set to address the UN this morning, a day after President Trump talked about the decision he has to make. He says to make a deal with Iran is one choice. To annihilate the Islamic Republic is another. Later today, President Trump welcomes China's leader to Washington, ABC's Britt Clenett.
8: President Xi will get a rare greeting from President Trump on the tarmac when he arrives at Joint Base Andrews. That will then kick off some meetings here at the White House. But again, it's unclear what pressure, if any, the president will place on Xi when it comes to Iran.
7: That's ABC's Rachel Scott. AI also expected to be on the agenda. Weather worries across New Mexico. Heavy rain putting practically the entire state under a flood watch. An investigation underway after a notorious hacking group claimed it broke into the job site hosted by the FBI and stole data on thousands of agents and potential agents. More than 100 people now say they've suffered brain injuries riding a roller coaster in California, the X2 at Six Flags Magic Mountain. This is ABC News.
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19: Daytime highs approaching 73 today under overcast skies with a chance of rain showers. Winds out of the north, 5 to 10 miles per hour. Partly cloudy skies with fog and spots tonight. Lows dip down to about 60. Daytime highs approaching 76 tomorrow. Sunshine mixed with clouds at times. Mainly clear and dry Friday and Saturday with highs in the upper 70s. From the WAIN Weather Center, I'm meteorologist Paul Trombley. Right now, 64.
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0: Wrapping on up with Kenny Chesney, Carry On, part of Country with Carson. Well, officially, we did welcome fall yesterday. Everybody just up in my timeline with pictures and quotes. Officially, fall did begin last night, which means that today is the first full day of fall. Either way, we are here. 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
10: 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Winners must appear in person with proper positive legal identification to claim any prize Monday through Friday, excluding holidays, within 30 days, so the prize will be forfeited. Prizes will not be mailed or delivered. Any winner under the age of 18 must be accompanied by a parent or legal guardian. No trade or cash equivalent will be awarded for any contest prize. Any person or persons found to be in violation of these contest rules before, during, or after the respective contest or giveaway will be disqualified and will not be eligible for future contests and giveaways.
11: Daytime highs approaching 73 today under overcast skies with a chance of rain showers. Winds out of the north, 5 to 10 miles per hour. Partly cloudy skies with fog and spots tonight. Lows dip down to about 60. Daytime highs approaching 76 tomorrow. Sunshine mixed with clouds at times. Mainly clear and dry Friday and Saturday with highs in the upper 70s. From the WAIN Weather Center, I'm meteorologist Paul Trombley. Right now, 64.
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We are smack dab in the middle of the work week. Still better than a Monday, but we're getting on through. Lainey Wilson coming up after Morgan Wallen. I Got Better on Country with Carson.

0: We got Jelly Roll, hands up, on Country with Carson. Do you have a problem in your office? Do you have a problem in your workspace with people borrowing things? Not outright stealing, not thievery, but people borrowing things of yours, but maybe holding on to them a little bit too long. I worked at a place once. It was an icebox straight up, and I would keep a space heater in my office. The thing is, I had really early hours, and there was a guy down the hall who had later hours, unbeknownst to me. He was taking my space heater every day and then putting it back in my office when he was done, except for the one day where he left and didn't put it back. And so I was an icicle and a very angry one by the time he came in. Well, this morning I came in and my charger's missing. Turns out one of my colleagues has been borrowing it. And same thing, last night he forgot to put it back. And so I did what only a petty girl would do. I hit it. Oh, it's $10. It is $10. Go get yours. You can probably go to a yard sale and pick yourself up a charger for $1 instead of stealing mine. Because what if I needed it?
1: 1-800-667-8686. Dial it up now. It's like finger aerobics. This is Country with Carson.
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10: 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Winners must appear in person with proper positive legal identification to claim any prize Monday through Friday, excluding holidays, within 30 days, so the prize will be forfeited. Prizes will not be mailed or delivered. Any winner under the age of 18 must be accompanied by a parent or legal guardian. No trade or cash equivalent will be awarded for any contest prize. Any person or persons found to be in violation of these contest rules before, during, or after the respective contest or giveaway will be disqualified and will not be eligible for future contests and giveaways.
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Rolling right on through our workday, it's Ella Langley, Loving Life Again on Country with Carson. Grab me on Instagram, find me on Facebook, Twitter too. I'm at Carson on Air.

0: I would like some credit that I have waited until it is officially fall to order my Halloween costume. 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
6: ABC News, I'm Sherry Preston. At the UN General Assembly right now, Iran's president through a translator talking about the war with the United States, saying
7: they came into surrounding territories and targeted our universities, our healthcare centers, our schools, our hospitals, our infrastructures, all of it against international law.
6: President Trump, in his own address yesterday, said the U.S. has a choice whether to work with Iran or to annihilate it as we approach the seven-month mark on a war that was only supposed to last 4 to 6 weeks. Today, the president welcomes Chinese leader Xi Jinping to the White House for a state dinner. The war with Iran and AI both expected to be topics. Virtually the entire state of New Mexico is under a flood watch today. Some areas could get 2 inches of rain an hour. New study on millions of kids shows no link between Tylenol and autism or ADHD. This is ABC News.
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12: Daytime highs approaching 73 today under overcast skies with a chance of rain showers. Winds out of the north, 5 to 10 miles per hour. Partly cloudy skies with fog and spots tonight. Lows dip down to about 60. Daytime highs approaching 76 tomorrow. Sunshine mixed with clouds at times. Mainly clear and dry Friday and Saturday with highs in the upper 70s. From the WAIN Weather Center, I'm meteorologist Paul Trombley. Right now, 65.
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It's Luke Combs, Be By You, on Country with Carson. 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
1: He's a ranch hand in a pinch, man. Hotter than the red on a cattle brand. Cause she's a gold digger with a quick trigger. A cast iron skillet swinging lid flipper. Now he's a double wide on the county line. Sipping on a six pack of Lone Star Light. She did him dirty, took him.

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1: We got music from Kojo rolling right on through our Wednesday. Horseback on Country with Carson. 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
13: 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Prizes will not be mailed or delivered. Any winner under the age of 18 must be accompanied by a parent or legal guardian. No trade or cash equivalent will be awarded for any contest prize. Any person or persons found to be in violation of these contest rules before, during, or after the respective contest or giveaway will be disqualified and will not be eligible for future contests and giveaways.
9: Daytime highs approaching 73 today under overcast skies with a chance of rain showers. Winds out of the north, 5 to 10 miles per hour. Partly cloudy skies with fog and spots tonight. Lows dip down to about 60. Daytime highs approaching 76 tomorrow. Sunshine mixed with clouds at times. Mainly clear and dry Friday and Saturday with highs in the upper 70s. From the WAIN Weather Center, I'm meteorologist Paul Trombley. Right now, 65.
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Each and every song is getting us through our workday. That includes Zach Top. We'll hear from him inside the next 7 minutes. This is Bailey Zimmerman, Chevy Silverado, on Country with Carson. Why?

0: Zach Top, wrapping on up with South of Sanity, part of Country with Carson. My search history is the most British it has ever been because I had to Google not only crumpets, but Marmite. Because Prince Harry says since he and Meghan and the kids have moved back to England, they've been doing all sorts of English things, like going on walks. Although I don't think that they have the hold on that. I think we can do that in lots of other countries. But he said they've been eating Marmite on crumpets. I don't even know if I'm saying that word right, but Marmite is some sort of like yeasty spread. And crumpets, the closest I could find to what we have is an English muffin, although English muffins, I guess, aren't quite as soft. But yeah, those nooks and crannies, it's not quite the same thing, but it'll get us there.
1: 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She's waiting to hear from you. 1-800-667-8686.
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13: 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Winners must appear in person with proper positive legal identification to claim any prize Monday through Friday, excluding holidays, within 30 days, so the prize will be forfeited. Prizes will not be mailed or delivered. Any winner under the age of 18 must be accompanied by a parent or legal guardian. No trade or cash equivalent will be awarded for any contest prize. Any person or persons found to be in violation of these contest rules before, during, or after the respective contest or giveaway will be disqualified and will not be eligible for future contests and giveaways. Rolling on the parkway or chilling on a back road. 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

0: A lot of people have been calling September the second new year that we're used to in the new year at the beginning of January. That's where you're clearing out the clutter, you're reorganizing, fresh start, new year. And people say we should be doing that in September as well, organizing our pantries, specifically with baking stuff, because we are heading into the holidays and we want to know what our supplies on spices and seasonings are. Also making sure that that bag of flour you convinced that you bought, Is it still good? How much do you actually have left?
1: Give Carson a call. And you don't want to keep a lady waiting. 1-800-667-8686.
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6: ABC News, I'm Sherry Preston. Iran's president addressing the UN General Assembly through a translator. His remarks coming a day after President Trump warned he might annihilate the Islamic Republic if no deal is reached to end the war.
7: He must know that the resistance of the Iranian people will only increase in the face of sanctions, increased pressure, increased bullying. We will never bow our head or bend at the knee.
6: Chinese President Xi Jinping will be at the White House this afternoon. President Trump planning to greet him on the tarmac as his plane lands for a state visit. The estate of Dolly Parton is accusing Parton's nephew of threatening to commit violence and destroy his aunt's legacy. Court documents filed in Nashville say Brian Seaver denies it, but the estate has filed a restraining order against him. Colosseum in Rome has been closed to mourn a 22-year-old worker who fell and died on Tuesday while trying to install a cable for a lighting project. This is ABC News.
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9: Highs around 73 this afternoon under cloudy skies with a chance for showers. North winds 5 to 10 miles per hour. Partly cloudy with fog in spots. Tonight, lows level off around 60. Partly cloudy skies. Tomorrow, high temperatures reach up to 76. Mainly sunny skies and dry Friday and Saturday with highs in the upper 70s. From the WAIN Weather Center, I'm meteorologist Jennifer Wojcicki. Currently 66.
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0: Morgan Wallen keeping us going through our workday, don't we? On Country with Carson. Every morning I am being judged, and every morning I tell myself this is the day we stop, except, well, I signed up for it because it's my Fitbit. 5 minutes after I wake up, I get the little buzz on my wrist to let me know how I slept last night. Spoiler, I already know how I felt when I woke up, so I'm pretty sure I know how I slept, and it wasn't great. Isn't that just part of being an adult? Is it a weekday? Yeah, I'm lucky if I get a fair night's sleep. The worst is when they tell you it was bad. Like, don't even tell me. I already know.
1: Oh, boy. It's Country with Carson. 1-800-667-8686.
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2: In Northern Kentucky, municipal leaders in Erlanger confirmed the decommissioning of the city's Flock automated license plate reader cameras. Speaking at a local community forum, Mayor Jessica Fett and Police Chief Mike Lemming explained the automated surveillance system was discontinued in direct response to resident privacy concerns and ongoing municipal drainage infrastructure overhauls along Stevenson Road. On the state scene, State Treasurer Mark Metcalf and Treasury staff established an in-person intake center at the Warren County Courthouse in Bowling Green for Unclaimed Property Week. Treasurer Metcalf noted that 1 in 7 Kentucky residents is tied to unclaimed assets, with the state treasury holding nearly $10 million belonging specifically to Warren County residents from dormant bank accounts, payroll balances, and unpaid death benefits. I'm Travis Laird.
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16: Highs around 73 this afternoon under cloudy skies with a chance for showers. North winds 5 to 10 miles per hour. Partly cloudy with fog in spots. Tonight, lows level off around 60. Partly cloudy skies. Tomorrow, high temperatures reach up to 76. Mainly sunny skies and dry Friday and Saturday with highs in the upper 70s. From the WAIN Weather Center, I'm meteorologist Jennifer Wojcicki. Currently 66.
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0: Lauren Elena teaming on up with Chase Matthew, All My Exes, on Country with Carson. There's big. There's huge. Then there's Choosin' Texas. Ella Langley's Choosin' Texas has hit its 23rd week as a number one song on the Billboard Hot 100 charts. She has surpassed Mariah Carey, the queen of Christmas. All I Want for Christmas Is You. She has been number one longer than that song. And think about it. Yes, we're going to unfreeze Mariah. She's going to start thawing out in the next couple of weeks. But that song has had since 1994 to sit at number one for all those years. And chances are it'll probably get another a couple of weeks later on this year. But right now, Ella Langley is it.
1: It's Country with Carson. 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
11: 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Participants can only win one contest prize per person every 30 days. 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Winners must appear in person with proper positive legal identification to claim any prize Monday through Friday, excluding holidays, within 30 days, so the prize will be forfeited. Prizes will not be mailed or delivered. Any winner under the age of 18 must be accompanied by a parent or legal guardian. No trade or cash equivalent will be awarded for any contest prize. Any person or persons found to be in violation of these contest rules before, during, or after the respective contest or giveaway will be disqualified and will not be eligible for future contests and giveaways. Hot Country, Cool Town. Columbia's Hot Country, 93.5 WAIN.

says Carrie Underwood is working on a rock album being mentored by Axl Rose. Don't threaten me with a good time. We got Josh Ross, Hate How You Look, on Country with Carson. Hey.

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1: A lot of movie theaters have pretty clear cell phone policies that even though you get the little courtesy screen, please don't use your phone during this movie. You can go get an attendant. You can go get somebody working at the theater. If there is somebody around you that's using their phone and they've got the brightness turned up and, oh my gosh, you're just taking me out of this experience. 78% of us actually approve the banning of phones in movie theaters. And I get it that, yes, we have to share this space with other people. It is communal. But man, could people just be adults and be respectful? Because when you've paid that much money, not just for the tickets, but also the drinks, the popcorn, it is not a cheap night out. This is why we just all need to be a little bit more polite and understand we have spent way too much money to get this frustrated.
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6: ABC News, I'm Brian Clark. Iran's president at the UN General Assembly said his country would not be bullied a day after President Trump threatened annihilation. Masoud Pezeshkian said through a translator, the U.S. is acting unlawfully.
7: They came into surrounding territories and targeted our universities, our healthcare centers, our schools, our hospitals, our infrastructures, all of it against international law.
6: President Trump will greet China's Xi Jinping himself today at Andrews Air Force Base as the Chinese leader makes his first state visit to the U.S. in over a decade. Disgraced film mogul Harvey Weinstein sentenced to 15 years in prison in New York for a 2006 sex assault. His original conviction had been overturned. He was convicted for a second time. And Dolly Parton's estate seeking a restraining order against her nephew Brian Seaver, who headed her security detail. He says it's a publicity stunt. This is ABC News.
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14: Skies expected this afternoon with daytime highs approaching 73. Northerly winds 5 to 10 miles per hour. Lows level off around 60 with fog tonight. Cloudy skies expected. Daytime highs approaching 76. Tomorrow, partly cloudy skies. Lots of sunshine and dry Friday and Saturday with highs in the upper 70s. From the WAIN Weather Center, I'm meteorologist Jennifer Wojcicki. Currently, it's 67 degrees.
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We got Megan Maroney on the way. We'll hear from her right before we hit quarter after. This is Ella Langley, I Can't Love You Anymore, with Morgan Wallen on Country with Carson.

0: Megan Maroney keeping us going on Country with Carson. That's Medicine. I'm going to get very real with you right now. I went to the gym yesterday and I got on the treadmill and I started jogging, not even running. I've shared this before. I don't run real fast. So I was jogging, but I guess I'd put on an incline and maybe I typed in the wrong percentage of an incline. I got about 10 minutes in and I was gasping. I got that burn in my throat. It was as if I was doing a full-blown sprint. And I said, "Poof, not today." I did. I had to step down. A friend of mine was at the gym with me and I go, I wasn't lightheaded. It wasn't like I overdid anything. It was just my body was not feeling it yesterday. And she said, "You know what? You showed up. That's about 90% of the battle." It didn't burn 90% of the calories, but I appreciated her sentiment.
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14: 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Winners must appear in person with proper positive legal identification to claim any prize Monday through Friday, excluding holidays, within 30 days, so the prize will be forfeited. Prizes will not be mailed or delivered. Any winner under the age of 18 must be accompanied by a parent or legal guardian. No trade or cash equivalent will be awarded for any contest prize. Any person or persons found to be in violation of these contest rules before, during, or after the respective contest or giveaway will be disqualified and will not be eligible for future contests and giveaways.
9: Cloudy skies expected this afternoon with daytime highs approaching 73. Northerly winds 5 to 10 miles per hour. Lows level off around 60 with fog tonight. Cloudy skies expected. Daytime highs approaching 76. Tomorrow, partly cloudy skies. Lots of sunshine and dry Friday and Saturday with highs in the upper 70s. From the WAIN Weather Center, I'm meteorologist Jennifer Wojcicki. Currently, it's 67 degrees.
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It's Jason Aldean, Don't Tell on Me. 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

0: Co Wetzel, Ella Langley, the two of them together, Jaded, on Country with Carson. It was two false starts, but finally, third time's the charm, got to meet up with one of my nearest and dearest yesterday. We hadn't seen each other in person for a while, and our thing is we go get manis and pedis. In my case, just the pedicure, because I can do my own nails with a little kit from Amazon, save me some cash. But no, our toes are soaking and we're catching up, we're gabbing. They were out of Diet Coke, so oops, I guess I just have to drink a glass of wine. But I wanted to make sure that we weren't disturbing other people. Because, you know, there are folks that when you do get to take that little luxury, that little indulgence for yourself, that maybe you don't want two girls cackling in the corner. We tried, as far as I could tell, we weren't disturbing anyone else. I didn't get any dirty looks. Nobody asked us to be quiet. So we were very cognizant of it, but I wanted to make sure I wasn't disturbing anybody else's experience.
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9: 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WAIN regularly conducts contests and giveaways on air. 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No purchase necessary. Contests are open to all persons except for broadcasting and their affiliated radio stations, Fork employees and their immediate families, event sponsors, prize providers or advertisers and their respective immediate families are not eligible to win. 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Winners must appear in person with proper positive legal identification. Claim any prize Monday through Friday, excluding holidays, within 30 days, so the prize will be forfeited. Prizes will not be mailed or delivered. Any winner under the age of 18 must be accompanied by a parent or legal guardian. No trade or cash equivalent will be awarded for any contest prize. Any person or persons found to be in violation of these contest rules before, during, or after the respective contest or giveaway will be disqualified and will not be eligible for future contests and giveaways.
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0: your coffee, get your boots on, turn up the music, and get it on. 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

0: I have obviously not been paying attention to my cheese. I bought Laughing Cow at the grocery store the other day because it's great for a little snack. You know, it's that spreadable cheese wedge. It was on sale and I had a coupon, and it is a great little before bedtime snack for me. And I pulled out the fresh container. I got the little thread to circle around it and open it up. I didn't realize Laughing Cow is not laughing anymore. I know, you picture her right now, that red cow face with a big old smile. No, actually, the Laughing Cow has not been laughing. They changed the picture on the product. And why isn't she laughing? I don't know. On social media, they have actually posted pictures of her sitting in a diner looking kind of sad, maybe a little contemplative. I'm sure it will all be revealed. But for a cow that has been smiley for over 100 years, she's had a pretty big mood shift.
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13: 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Winners must appear in person with proper positive legal identification to claim any prize Monday through Friday, excluding holidays, within 30 days, so the prize will be forfeited. Prizes will not be mailed or delivered. Any winner under the age of 18 must be accompanied by a parent or legal guardian. No trade or cash equivalent will be awarded for any contest prize. Any person or persons found to be in violation of these contest rules before, during, or after the respective contest or giveaway will be disqualified and will not be eligible for future contests and giveaways.
14: Cloudy skies expected this afternoon with daytime highs approaching 73. Northerly winds 5 to 10 miles per hour. Lows level off around 60 with fog tonight. Cloudy skies expected. Daytime highs approaching 76. Tomorrow, partly cloudy skies. Lots of sunshine and dry Friday and Saturday with highs in the upper 70s. From the WAIN Weather Center, I'm meteorologist Jennifer Wojcicki. Currently, it's 67 degrees.
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16: ABC News, I'm Brian Clark. President Trump will greet China's Xi Jinping today at Joint Base Andrews. He'll arrive on his first state visit to the U.S. in over a decade. ABC's Karen Travers is at the White House with a preview.
17: Big things, of course, on the agenda, talking about trade and tariffs, Taiwan, the issue of AI, artificial intelligence, and also Iran. And this is going to be a big question about what pressure, if any, the president pushes on China because of the issue with Iran as Iran's biggest trading partner and the purchaser of Iranian oil.
16: Today, Iran's president told the UN General Assembly diplomacy should end the war, but he also said that Iran would not bow to threats or give up its nuclear program. A federal judge will hear arguments today over President Trump's ban on three news organizations from accessing the White House. Administration lawyers say it does not violate the First Amendment. And disgraced film mogul Harvey Weinstein sentenced to 15 years in prison for a 2006 sex assault. This is ABC News.
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He's got his new album out. There's Luke Bryan, and I Don't Want This Night to End. I hope that means he's got a tour plan for 2027. We'll wait and see. Hudson Westbrook now.

0: Lauren, Elaine, and Chase Matthew with All My Exes. We are officially one day into fall. Yeah, yesterday was the first day of fall. If you didn't know, welcome that with open arms. Coming up, Kenny Chesney, Jacob Hackworth, and Sam Hunt.
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8: I knew I'd see her around. I'd be at some party, she'd show up and I'd be walking out. Or across some parking lot, hiding behind her sister. I'd look up, she'd be at the red light beside me in that white Maxima with the sticker on the back. I'd act like I didn't see her. But we'd pay at the same pumps, flip through the same stations, and slow down for the same curves, run around with the same crowd. But we just needed some time.

For a while, I guess they were keeping it low-key. But now it's like these county lines closing in on me. I see them everywhere together. It's hitting a little too close to home. She's so far gone, but she didn't go far. She was over me.

0: Jacob Hackworth. And also heard from Kenny Chesney right before this song. You know he's got that new tour that I'm so excited about. I want to say tickets for the general public go on sale this Friday. If you're part of No Shoes Nation, then you've already gotten a chance to snag them. Of course, he's taking some friends along as well. Eric Church, Cheryl Crow, Grantland James too. Yeah, big 2027 stadium tour that, let me tell you, I haven't got tickets yet, but I will be there.
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3: Chance of rain showers this afternoon. Otherwise, cloudy skies expected. Daytime highs approaching 72. Northerly winds 5 to 10 miles per hour. Chance of rain showers tonight. Lows level off around 61. Cloudy skies expected. A blend of clouds and sun tomorrow. Chance of rain showers. High temperatures reach up to 77. From the WAIN Weather Center, I'm meteorologist Jennifer Wojcicki. Currently 67.
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0: Ryan and Hales are back in the bottle. We've got a lot to cover for you guys coming up in the next few hours, including a follow-up to the story we talked about yesterday, Dolly Parton's nephew being released from his position as head of security. Yeah, that was an unexpected story for sure, especially with Dolly Day just a couple days away. And we're going to talk about a new single from one of your favorite artists and so much more. Don't go anywhere.
1: 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Winners must appear in person with proper positive legal identification. Claim any prize Monday through Friday, excluding holidays, within 30 days, so the prize will be forfeited. Prizes will not be mailed or delivered. Any winner under the age of 18 must be accompanied by a parent or legal guardian. No trade or cash equivalent will be awarded for any contest prize. Any person or persons found to be in violation of these contest rules before, during, or after the respective contest or giveaway will be disqualified and will not be eligible for future contests and giveaways.
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1: ABC News, I'm Brian Clark. Iran's president told the United Nations General Assembly today the country would not be bullied, but opened the door to negotiations with the U.S. about ending the fighting. On the sidelines of the UN, President Trump's Board of Peace unveiled a plan to rebuild Gaza, saying it would cost almost $2.5 billion. Board member Jared Kushner, the president's son-in-law, said,
2: I think there's been great cooperation and there's been much more efficiency to allow the aid to reach the people more directly and to eliminate a lot of the challenges and obstacles that were being put before United Nations.
1: Tomorrow, President Trump will host China's Xi Jinping for a state visit at the White House. The war in Iran and artificial intelligence are expected to be key topics. Dolly Parton's estate turned into a legal battleground involving the trustees and her nephew. The estate seeking a restraining order against Brian Seaver, who announced her death last month, saying he's threatening violence. This is ABC News.
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5: WAIN weather. Chance of rain showers this afternoon. Otherwise, cloudy skies expected. Daytime highs approaching 72. Northerly winds 5 to 10 miles per hour. Chance of rain showers tonight. Lows level off around 61. Cloudy skies expected. A blend of clouds and sun. Tomorrow, chance of rain showers. High temperatures reach up to 77. From the WAIN Weather Center, I'm meteorologist Jennifer Wojcicki. Right now, 68.
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11: 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What's up? This is Darius Rucker.
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1: John Party's boots off. Hey, it's Marcy. So Taylor Swift just announced her new single. We heard from her a few minutes ago. Patient Zero is coming Friday. This marks her first release since I Knew It, I Knew You, which doesn't feel that horribly long ago. That was part of Toy Story 5. Yeah, and apparently that song is already generating buzz in the Oscar race for Best Original Song. This would be her first Oscar, yes? Yeah, I think so. I did not know that there was Oscar buzz around it, but apparently so. It's Taylor, so that doesn't surprise me, yes. Alongside her announcement about her new single, Patient Zero, she also shared 3 collectible CD editions of the single available for a limited time. I'm thinking it's not a bad time right now to start thinking Christmas gifts for any fellow Swifties in your life.
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0: Parker McCollum with Killing Me. I've got music on the way. Ella Langley, Morgan Wallen, Chase Rice, Low Cash. That's all in the next 20 minutes.
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5: Chance of rain showers this afternoon. Otherwise, cloudy skies expected. Daytime highs approaching 72. Northerly winds 5 to 10 miles per hour. Chance of rain showers tonight. Lows level off around 61. Cloudy skies expected. A blend of clouds and sun. Tomorrow, chance of rain showers. High temperatures reach up to 77. From the WAIN Weather Center, I'm meteorologist Jennifer Wojcicki. Right now, 68.
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sky. Driven up and down the coast a few times. London, Paris, paradise. But ain't got much memory. Other scenes come to think I missed them all. And

0: Wow, things are getting very heated and dramatic. In Dolly Parton's family yesterday, we talked about her nephew being removed from the position of head of security, and now there's a restraining order against him. Wow, yeah. Nobody saw this coming. We're going to get to the details, at least what we know so far. That's coming up next hour.
1: 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Winners must appear in person with proper positive legal identification. Claim any prize Monday through Friday, excluding holidays, within 30 days, so the prize will be forfeited. Prizes will not be mailed or delivered. Any winner under the age of 18 must be accompanied by a parent or legal guardian. No trade or cash equivalent will be awarded for any contest prize. Any person or persons found to be in violation of these contest rules before, during, or after the respective contest or giveaway will be disqualified and will not be eligible for future contests and giveaways.
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2: ABC News, I'm Brian Clark. Iran's president told the United Nations General Assembly today the country would not be bullied, but opened the door to negotiations with the U.S. about ending the fighting. On the sidelines of the U.N., President Trump's Board of Peace unveiled a plan to rebuild Gaza, saying it would cost almost $2.5 billion. Board member Jared Kushner, the president's son-in-law, said,
3: I think there's been great cooperation and there's been much more efficiency to allow the aid to reach the people more directly and to eliminate a lot of the challenges and obstacles that were being put before United Nations.
2: Tomorrow, President Trump will host China's Xi Jinping for a state visit at the White House. The war in Iran and artificial intelligence are expected to be key topics. Dolly Parton's estates turned into a legal battleground involving the trustees and her nephew. The estate seeking a restraining order against Brian Seaver, who announced her death last month, saying he's threatening violence. This is ABC News.
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6: WAIN weather.
7: Chance for showers tonight. Otherwise, cloudy skies expected. Lows dip down to about 61. Winds out of the northeast around 5 miles per hour. Sunshine mixed with clouds at times. Tomorrow, chance for showers. Daytime highs approaching 76. 55 tomorrow night. Mainly sunny skies and dry Friday and Saturday with highs in the upper 70s. From the WAIN Weather Center, I'm meteorologist Jennifer Wojcicki. Right now, 68.
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2: He's a ranch hand in a pinch, man. Hotter than the red on the cattle brand. Cause she's a gold digger with a quick trigger. A cast iron skillet swinging lid flipper.

0: just want my horseback.
1: Cody Johnson with Horseback. Hey, it's Marcy. So let's get to this story. Gosh, this is nobody, I feel like, saw this coming. A lot of drama with Dolly Parton, some of her closest people, including her nephew, Brian Seaver, who is the one who made the announcement on her social media when she passed. So her longtime manager, Danny Nozell, not only removed Brian from his position as head of security, but now is filing for a restraining order. Apparently, Brian, the nephew, has been making a lot of threats and trying to intimidate Danny for financial gain, leveraging his military background to instill fear. Apparently, this all started weeks before Dolly Parton's death, even basically just saying that the money that he's getting from working this position better be bigger than he can get anywhere else, something along those lines. But there came threats that were going to be harming probably him, but also Dolly and her brand partnerships and her reputation, and just some very things we would not have expected. So after terminating the nephew's contract on September 15th, now the manager, Danny Nozell, is seeking to ensure that he stays away from Dolly's business and remains at least 1,000 feet from their offices. Wow, the drama that Dolly would not be happy about.
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0: Tiger Wetmore and Who Told You That? 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
3: A bomb threat at a Lexington school is being investigated. On Wednesday morning, students and staff were evacuated from Martin Luther King Jr. Academy for Excellence following the threat. The district says all students are safe and parents have been notified of the incident. British Airways is expanding its service out of the Cincinnati Northern Kentucky International Airport. The airline says that beginning next March, it will increase its flights from CVG to London Heathrow from 5 to 6 flights per week. Then, during April 22nd through June 24th, as well as September 9th through October 28th, daily flights will occur. Currently, the only nonstop flights from CVG to Europe are the British Airways flights to London and Delta's flights to Paris, France. I'm Joe Lincoln.
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10: Chance for showers tonight. Otherwise, cloudy skies expected. Lows dip down to about 61. Winds out of the northeast around 5 miles per hour. Sunshine mixed with clouds at times. Tomorrow, chance for showers. Daytime highs approaching 76. 55 tomorrow night. Mainly sunny skies and dry Friday and Saturday with highs in the upper 70s. From the WAIN Weather Center, I'm meteorologist Jennifer Wojcicki. Right now, 68.
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0: filled you in on the drama of Dolly Parton's nephew and manager, the restraining order, the threats, all of that, which is so sad for all of us. That's not the way that we want Dolly's legacy to be remembered, with this family drama. But I tell you what, I've got some good news about Dolly too, though. Yes, she had so many projects in the works. One of them is expanding already, and something we could all enjoy. We'll talk about that coming up next hour. Don't go anywhere.
1: 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Winners must appear in person with proper positive legal identification. Claim any prize Monday through Friday, excluding holidays, within 30 days, so the prize will be forfeited. Prizes will not be mailed or delivered. Any winner under the age of 18 must be accompanied by a parent or legal guardian. No trade or cash equivalent will be awarded for any contest prize. Any person or persons found to be in violation of these contest rules before, during, or after the respective contest or giveaway will be disqualified and will not be eligible for future contests and giveaways.
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3: Fresh off a win down in College Station against the ninth-ranked Texas A&M Aggies, 31-21. The Wildcats are back at Kroger Field this weekend for a clash with the University of South Alabama. That's a 12:45 kickoff. Hello, everybody. Welcome in to the Coach Will Stein Show, presented by UK Healthcare. I'm Darren Hedrick. I'm pinch-hitting for Tom Leach this week, but Coach is here, and he'll join us coming up in just a few minutes, and we'll talk about that win over the Aggies, and we'll also look forward to the matchup with the Jaguars on Saturday. Our coverage will begin at 10:30 a.m., so bright and early for this one at Kroger Field as the Cats take on South Alabama out of the Sun Belt. You can get your questions to us via the Clark's Pump and Shop text line at 859-203-1234. 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We will get to Coach Stein when we come back. It's the Cats and the Jaguars this weekend, and you're listening to The Will Stein Show, presented by UK Healthcare here on the UK Sports Network.
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10: 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Prizes will not be mailed or delivered. Any winner under the age of 18 must be accompanied by a parent or legal guardian. No trade or cash equivalent will be awarded for any contest prize. Any person or persons found to be in violation of these contest rules before, during, or after the respective contest or giveaway will be disqualified and will not be eligible for future contests and giveaways.
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3: Back in on the Coach Will Stein Show, presented by UK Healthcare. I'm Darren Hedrick, pinch hitting this week for Tom Leach. And we're now joined by the Dodd Trophy National Coach of the Week, Will Stein. And, Coach, congratulations to you and your team on a great victory last weekend down in College Station. What's practice been like following a tremendous win and an effort down in against Texas A&M?
12: Well, first of all, welcome into the show.
3: Thank you very much.
12: Yeah, it's awesome to have you here. It's awesome to be at Malone's. We love Bruce Drake. We love Brian McCarty. Everything that they do for our program, for our entire university, feeding our guys multiple times throughout the season. So we love this place. But, yeah, it was a great win. Obviously, to go in a hostile environment and get a win on the road in the SEC is always tough. So for us to get our first conference win in that fashion was exciting for sure.
3: How do you take the momentum from that and carry it over into this week as you get ready for South Alabama now?
12: Well, I think you just got to – obviously, after every single game, we say we go to the doctor. We figure out what we did well, what we did poorly, and what things that we need to fix going into the week. So there's plenty to clean up, and that's what's exciting about football and exciting about just this process is there's always ways to improve, and our guys have taken that. They've worked really well the last 3 days of practice. And then tomorrow we'll finish up our real work on the field. We'll have a walkthrough on Friday and then prepare for Saturday in Kroger Field. So the guys have responded correctly. We always coach these guys throughout the entire week. So we still have some stuff to clean up in terms of just schematically, but our guys are working really hard.

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4: 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Welcome into another edition of BBN Radio. We're presented by Clark's Pump and Shop. I'm Darren Hedrick. You heard from Coach Will Stein just a few minutes ago on his radio show. The Cats are looking forward to South Alabama at home this week inside Kroger Field. We're going to talk about that, plus look back at the win over Texas A&M. We've got Logan Stenberg and Jeff Pecoro in the house. This is a football-centric show this week, and we're excited to have you guys along with us. One quick reminder, volleyball's coming off that big win over Louisville. They're in action tonight down in Nashville, opening SEC play against the Vanderbilt Commodores. So good luck to Craig Skinner's team, and also women's soccer, who's off to a 2-0 start in SEC play. But coming up next, we'll break down the game against the Aggies and look forward to South Alabama as Jeff Pecoro and Logan Stenberg join us here on BBN Radio. We're presented by Clark's Pump and Shop, and this is the UK Sports Network.
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8: 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Prizes will not be mailed or delivered. Any winner under the age of 18 must be accompanied by a parent or legal guardian. No trade or cash equivalent will be awarded for any contest prize. Any person or persons found to be in violation of these contest rules before, during, or after the respective contest or giveaway will be disqualified and will not be eligible for future contests and giveaways.
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4: 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Darren Hedrick joined by a host of UK Sports Network analysts this week. We've got Jeff Pecoro, who'll be on the call with Tom Leach Saturday. Logan Stenberg, who joins us from the Countdown to Kickoff, driven by Jack Burford Chevrolet. And he's also a member of the Kentucky Football Podcast. So we got plenty of football to discuss. Guys, I'll open the floor. Whoever wants to go first, your thoughts on what was a fun and amazing day down in College Station on Saturday.
11: I was going to let the vet go first. You want the rook?
12: I'll tell you what, I can't imagine playing there in September on a regular basis. It was hot, man. I mean, that was like playing on the face of the sun. You walked out and you're just like, oh my goodness. Why not play at night? It was beautiful at night. But anyway, once the game started, I thought it took a little bit for Kentucky to settle in. Defensively, bend but don't break in the first two drives. Sam Green played unbelievable. He got the great stop on the fourth down as he cut inside the tight end and was able to get down the line of scrimmage and make a play in the backfield to stop that drive. Then on the next drive, they drive right down the field again. They get the interception. I think at that point, A&M kind of was like, what do we have to do? And then Kentucky started to assert itself. And I just think that second half, and especially the third quarter, and I know it's been talked about across social media and stuff, but maybe the best half, and I know the best third quarter I've ever seen by a Kentucky football team.
4: Logan, what did you see out of the Cats?
11: Yeah, I mean, offensively, Kenny Minchie was back there just demanding presence. He was comfortable, poised, confident, something that Will Stein has preached not only to the BBN but to his team. They know that Kenny can be that guy. As far as the receivers, we saw a lot of explosive plays through the air, something that we were kind of missing in week two versus Alabama. We rushed very well. Baxter was a bright point. Two touchdowns for him, a couple explosives for him. Very, very good on the ground. Seven per carry, I believe, is what it was. Super excited the way this offense is rolling right now. But, I mean, the guy for the game, the MVP, is Jay Bateman. The defensive scheme he had for them was incredible. Held Marcel Reed to 26 of 49 for 236 yards. And we had two interceptions, something we did in Alabama as well. The turnovers are proving to be a big factor for this defense.
12: And one other thing, I just want to make a note. You and I were talking about this earlier, too, before we got on here. But there were wide receivers running open the whole game.
11: Oh.
12: I mean, this Texas

0: ball and then dumps it on the check down and positive play.
1: They were able to score, but it would have been, you know, that one. And Will even talked about, you know, about it's great getting the 13, 14, 15 yards, but we want the 60 yards, you know, because that breaks the defense. When you hit a guy that's wide open, that just the defense comes off the field and the coaches are just boiling mad at him. And, you know, it just takes a lot of starch out of you.
2: Logan, you and Ricky were talking about this on your podcast this week, and I'd love to get both of your thoughts and expand on it a little bit. But to pull off a top 10 upset on the road, there's several things that you have to win. First of all, it's the turnover battle. Check. Kentucky was 2-0 on that. But also, as you noted, Logan, Kentucky won the explosive plays, and they were also very efficient offensively. And those are all the things it takes to pull off a win like that on Saturday.
3: Yeah, and if I'm playing devil's advocate, if you look at the box score, A&M beat us in a lot of metrics. They beat us in time of possession, total yards gained.
2: Plays,
3: we were, I think, 50 more. To 84 or something. So it was really the explosives that was the change of the game for us. And then Kenny just operating this offense so effectively and so efficiently. One thing that has jumped off the page for me week two to week three is he's so comfortable, he's not forcing the ball downfield. That's kind of an instance with the DJ Miller situation. Yep. I think he probably saw it and he's like, I got it, but this is way easier. This is a completion, I know for a fact, you know. So I think he's kind of making those decisions, and the bright point is he's making them quick. So he's not sitting back there putting the hurt on the offensive line. The offensive line did a very good job as well. Cutter Leftwich got some props. He is the East-West Shrine Bowl Coach of the Week, I believe. Mm-hmm. And so just a lot of positives coming out of that game.
2: And, Jeff, when you look at those explosive plays, what was Kentucky able to do that was different from last week where those receivers were smothered by Alabama? They got them open this week.
1: Well, Logan can speak on this, too, from a blocking standpoint. But when you have three tight ends, it's really hard on a defense, especially when two of those tight ends can really get down the field in Skinner and Willie Rodriguez. And you could put Skinner, we've seen him in the backfield. We've seen him run, you know, tight end arounds.
3: Don't forget about Boyer now. He had two receptions for 50 yards, I think.
1: Right. Yeah. Well, what I was getting at is, so now Boyer's in there at 6'7", 260 pounds, and you're thinking, okay, we'll put one of our big linebackers on him. Boyer is surprisingly quick, and he gets open. And I love the play, and there's a big difference between you know, when you bring a lineman over and instead of calling it unbalanced and tackle over, because an unbalanced line, there's only four receivers. Yep. But in a tackle over, there's still five receivers. And they scored a touchdown to Boyer on that where he was short side. And tell me, as an offensive lineman, the advantages of when you go overload, and then what happens on the backside?
3: Yeah, it's always confusion on the defensive side of the ball. If we can make them think and hesitate for a second, we've already won.
1: Right.
3: And that's something that Joe Sloan and Will Stein have done well. They're using the motions, multiple formations, all these various condensed tackle over looks to confuse the defense, make them have to think and not play reactively. You know, as a former player, you play your best when you're just reacting.
2: Yep. One thing that, Jeff, I hear you talk about on the broadcast with Tom every Saturday is how Kentucky does in the middle fours. And that's the last 4 minutes of the first half and the first 4 minutes of the second half. Kentucky was outstanding in those 8 minutes against Texas A&M.
1: Yeah, going in, you know, if you get that score on the last possession and knowing you get the ball coming out, it just kind of drives that nail in to the other team when they're going in. Then you make some adjustments at halftime, but then you come back out and you explode down the field like they did in the entire third quarter. It was just, I mean, that's a backbreaker right there.
3: As far as the Texas A&M offense, they went punt, punt, turnover downs.
1: Right.
3: So they had nothing going. And then going into halftime, they're looking at these adjustments. It's a 7-7 game. It's tied. They're probably sticking with the original game plan to then come out and be completely bamboozled by the Kentucky offense and the Kentucky defense, because we obviously made our adjustments. We went in, and they went out and implemented them. That's something you can go in at halftime, talk, say all the X's and O's you want, but getting your team to actually digest that information and then to do it on the field is a completely different ballgame.
1: And I do have to say one thing, too. Props to a certain player who had a really rough game at Alabama, and Logan knows all about this, but Malachi, in his first game of the season last week, they flipped over one of the best defensive linemen or edge rushers in the SEC and put Thornton over him, and he just had a rough day. I didn't call his name one time on Saturday. So he made a huge step forward. And again, it's kind of hard when your first start is against Alabama.
3: Yeah.
1: But he got his feet wet there, and he was fine Saturday.
3: Man, talking to him in the offseason, he's got a one-track mind. He is just focused on getting better at football. So I've got nothing but high hopes for this kid. Obviously, last

0: year did not end the way he wanted to, didn't start off the way he wanted to. But the key is these guys are bouncing from week two to week three. The jump they're making is, if we continue to do that, come week seven, eight, nine, we could be talking about playoffs. I don't want to get ahead of ourselves, but, you know, these guys are improving so drastically currently.
1: And that's one thing you and I talked about last week on this show, Logan, was the offensive line. You can have the strength and the bulk and the size, but you also have to have that chemistry. And we're seeing that, as you said, expand every week.
0: And that's all because of this coaching staff. I mean, I'm glad I'm not on it, because getting 60 new guys and getting them all to kind of come in, be able to play for each other, not be selfish, realize we have one goal as a team here. It's almost impossible in my mind to think, I'll be honest with you. You got five guys that have never played football together on the offensive line speaking, and they have to go out there, and if they don't play as one, it's going to be a long day for Kenny Minchie. You're going to be saying Kenny Minchie and Malachi Wood's name a lot at that point.
2: But they also have, what, four coaches over there?
0: Exactly.
2: That's the thing that's amazing to me. It's almost like each position on the offensive line has their own coach.
0: Time's changing, man. We got tackle coaches, we got guard coaches, center coaches, and then an overarching cutter leftwich, offensive line coach.
2: Yeah.
1: Kentucky got the win at Texas A&M. We'll talk about some individual performances. Plus, we will look ahead to South Alabama as we continue here on BBN Radio. We're presented by Clark's Pump and Shop, and you're listening to the UK Sports Network.
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0: We're talking football this week on BBN Radio, presented by Clark's Pump and Shop. I'm Darren Hedrick alongside Jeff Pecoro and Logan Stenberg. You can hear them break down all the coverage of South Alabama and the matchup against Kentucky on Saturday. It's a 12:45 kickoff. We'll be on the air at 10:30 a.m. Eastern Saturday with the countdown to kickoff driven by Jack Burford Chevrolet. Guys, let's talk about some individual performances that stuck out. First of all, let's start with Boyer. You've already brought his name up once. Not only was he catching passes, but he was blocking. Jeff, talk about the production that he just brings overall with his game and the different things he can do.
1: You know, in 3 years, playing at his old school, he caught three passes. Three.
2: Oh, I didn't know that.
1: Three.
2: Yeah.
1: That's it. And it's surprising because he's got great hands, right?
2: Yep.
1: He runs really nice routes. And he's the type of player that the NFL loves because he's a three-down player. Because he can catch the ball down the field and his size, it's almost like you have another tackle out there, but he can run. The guy's 270 pounds, but he can get down the field. Great hands, smart player. His production, and really the entire tight end room, is just, to me, maybe the deepest room on the team. And each week, it's a different guy that will surprise you and come through.
2: I've said the same thing. I mean, Boyer's scary just because of how multiple he is. You hit it right on the head, man. This guy can go and he can play as a down blocking tight end. He can go downfield and make catches over guys. He's 6'7". He's super quick at 260 pounds. It's surprising. I hate using the term sneaky athletic because he's athletic. But man, he has surprised the heck out of me because Willie Rodriguez was kind of the guy for me, obviously. To go in there, and he's the three-down guy. But it's really kind of rolled over where, Willie, man, when we need a completion, you're in there. But, Boyer, you're in there 24-7. We need you. Mikel Skinner, I think we're going to see a lot more of him, especially when people start keying on Boyer and Willie. And I would expect a big game from him coming up.
0: Safe to say everybody's been impressed with the performance of Kenny Darby and the way that young man has just made big catch after big catch.
1: You know, I think they were lucky on Saturday because I think that was a catch. That he fumbled.
2: Yeah.
1: Because he catches the ball, takes two steps, puts it into his body, and when he brought it in this way, and then he kind of adjusted over here, and it just fell out.
2: You would have hated to have been in my house because I'm screaming, get on the ball, get on the ball, and everybody's walking around like, oh, it's dead ball.
1: I was just watching the official going, they're not going to caught this.
2: I didn't hear a whistle or anything. I was terrified. I thought, this is how we do it. We turn it over right now. But no, I agree. Darby has been a bright spot. One guy that I'm looking forward to, we spoke to it before we went on air, is Nick Anderson, man. A guy who really jumped off the page at Oklahoma, went to LSU, maybe didn't have the production that he wanted, but he has all the tools in the world to go out there and help this team win. One way he's been doing is blocking. Downfield blocking has been incredible for him. Props to Coach Price, man. He has these receivers blocking every day at practice. They're comfortable with it. They know the technique. They're not out there. And, you know, as a wide receiver, I'm hard on them a lot of time. They don't have the technique to block effectively. These guys do.
1: Let me get back to your question about Darby.
0: Yeah.
1: I mean, this kid's a true freshman. And a lot of times the speed of the game, especially your third game and you're playing against a Texas A&M, you're just overwhelmed because the speed of the game is so much more than you've ever faced before. A lot of times a young receiver will run himself into coverage.
2: Yes.
1: Like he'll run himself out of the play.
2: Yeah.
1: Darby's got a great knack of, I call it Derek Abney, where he'll sit in a hole. Mm-hmm. He'll slow down. You know, between you've got a safety here and a corner here, and he gets in between them and slows down. He's beyond his age in his football mentality. He's shifty. You saw the touchdown run. The guy had him, and he makes the move to the inside, and the sideline's right there, which is your friend if you're a defender, and he's able to skirt right by him and get into the end zone. I thought that was just a fantastic play, but the sky's the future for that kid.
0: For a young player like that, as more and more SEC teams become aware of him and scout him, mm-hmm. how can his teammates, quarterback, other receivers help him because he's probably going to get more coverage and more attention from the secondary.
1: But he just said Nick Anderson and DJ Miller. I think those two guys help him.
2: As soon as he starts getting double coverage, I mean, the field is, everybody else is open at that point. I mean, they're going to have to. He's been a threat for 3 weeks in a row now, that guy. And I want to get back to what you were saying, is I think Kenny Minchie is the one that is spewing out to these guys the confidence, and he's just calm, cool, and collected. Mm-hmm. You see him in that pocket, he's never frantic. Even if he's taking a sack, he's like, okay, we'll move on to the next down. I think everybody feels that calmness, and it helps out the younger player. And then when he dropped that big touchdown that we thought was a fumble, you saw Will Stein dapping him up.
1: Yeah, they didn't scream and holler.
2: No, we're good. We're going to need you later on, which he does. He comes in later, makes a big touchdown for us. The coaching staff has just been so awesome this year with knowing the personnel and knowing how to coach their guys.
0: Not only was Kenny calm, cool, and collected and managing the game, but, Jeff, he was dropping some dimes on some of those passes.
1: You know what? You look at that long pass he hits Miller, the sluggo or the post.
2: Yep.
1: And that ball was perfect.
2: Mm-hmm.
1: I mean, it didn't wobble one. I mean, you thought Joe Montana threw that ball.
2: Yep.
1: And it was exactly where you want it. A lot of times you've got a quarterback who's successful, but as a receiver, he hangs you out, meaning he throws high and you're this way and you're going to get hit in this area. Or he throws behind you and you've got to slow down to catch the ball or turn yourself. When you watch Kenny, everything is where it's supposed to be, where the receiver's turning up the field, the ball's here. You know, it's an easier ball to catch. And a couple of his drops have been because the guys have just let the ball get to their body. He 4 incompletions, I think,
2: I
1: in the game?
2: I believe so, yes.
1: It should have been 2. The Darby should have been a catch, and then the other one, I can't remember who the receiver was, but it got to his body and it hit his pads and bounced out. He's just been on the money. And again, you're not going to face any tougher defenses in the last 2 weeks that they had.
2: No, I mean, he was 14 for 18 for 252 yards. And the big thing for me is he averaged 14 per pass play. That's incredible. We had 7.6 per play, period, on the ground as well. This offense is just going right now, and I hope that we can kind of bring it into South Alabama and keep that rhythm going.
0: Yeah, we'll talk about South Alabama coming up, but let's go ahead and mention that this weekend. Jeff, what do you need to see out of this team coming off such a big win? You've got a South Alabama team in front of you that you should rightfully take care of business of. So what do you want to see this weekend?
1: Well, I think me and Logan are going to be on the same page as this, that you just don't want to see that letdown, because this isn't an SEC team. You know, it's South Alabama. You're thinking it's South Alabama. We're going to go. But you just can't have a letdown. You can't have sloppy plays. I still think that the one thing that's if we're, you know, trying to find a little nuance of what's wrong, the pre-snap penalties are still what just drives me crazy. He used to drive me crazy. But those are the penalties that you just, it's second down and 15, or, you know, or it's first and 15 and things like that to just drive you crazy. The holding penalty on the back. They had a holding penalty call on the backside, and I, you would think, as a player, I would just go up to the official and go, dude, how can you? I mean,
2: that didn't affect the play.
1: We're going right, and you're calling that on a tight end seal on the backside that's 20 yards away from the play? Come on, dude.
2: Yeah, I agree.
1: That's kind of a homer call. You know,
2: yep.
1: They've had a couple of those this year, but just play clean. I think that's the biggest thing. And I don't think there's going to be a problem. You've been to practice. You know, these coaches are not going to allow them to walk out there flat. And I don't think Big Blue Nation will either.
2: No.
1: They're going to fill the place because it's fun to watch UK football again.
0: Yeah, you know, and here's the fun thing is Coach Stein at his press conference yesterday was talking about how this win allows him to coach them even harder this week and really be on them. And it's one of those things where it's like they kind of told on themselves, right, Logan? Because now we know how good they can be when everything's in sync.
2: Exactly. And looking forward to the South Alabama game, I think what we have to avoid is not coming out flat, like you said. We have to keep that same edge that we had versus Texas and A&M and build on it, because this is a game that we should win. But it's also a game where South Alabama's coming off a big win versus Ohio, and they had 50 carries for almost 300 yards rushing.
1: They can score.
2: They can score, and they really rely on that run game. So it's going to be big for Jay Bateman's defense, Sam Green, that defensive line as a whole, to shut down that that offense over there. And if we can, I think our offense will be cooking. Get the defense off the field, a bunch of three and outs, and I would love to see more explosives.
0: Coming up on the show, as we take a quick time out here, we will dive into the South Alabama matchup. It's an offense that tries to run up tempo and run a lot of plays, and so that can put a strain on a defense. We'll talk about that and what Kentucky can do to slow them down when we come back. You are listening to BBN Radio, presented by Clark's Puppet Shop, here on the UK Sports Network.
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11: What's the best thing about a Skyline Three-Way? 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
0: We're halfway home on this edition of BBN Radio, presented by Clark's Pump and Shop. Darren Hedrick joined by Jeff Picoro and Logan Stenberg. And when you look at the third quarter against Texas A&M, I wanted to go back to this real quick. Against Alabama, things really turned against Kentucky this week. Everything went for Kentucky. Jeff, how did Kentucky turn that around against a defense that is basically similar in talent to what they faced against Alabama?
1: Yeah, I think that they just made some minor adjustments at halftime, very minor, because at the end of the second quarter, they moved the ball well the whole game. They were just, again, a penalty here and there.
12: A little sporadic.
1: And a drop pass, yeah. But I think that they went in there and said, look, it's 7-7. Mm-hmm. This is it. They've run all over us. They've gone on that. Our defense is stopping them. And at that point, the defense is kind of looking at the offense, too, going, are you going to help us at all here today?
12: Exactly.
1: And I think the offense said, okay, we're fine. All we have to do is just go out there and do our job. And they did. And it just clicked. It's just one of those things where it clicked. Mm-hmm. And now you see what this can do. And look, this wasn't against, you know, a lower-ranked team. This is against ninth-ranked team in the country whose calling card is defense. They're coached by Elko, who's a lot like Stoops. It's like, we're going to play defense.
0: Right.
1: And you ripped them in the entire third quarter. So that just shows you how good this offense could be.
12: The storyline for me was the fact that the team learned how to come out of half and create their own spark.
1: Finally.
12: Because obviously versus Alabama, we come out of half with a lead and we're dead. You know, there's no momentum. There's nothing. We created our own spark coming out of halftime, and that was something that they needed to learn, and I'm glad to see that they finally did.
0: Third down stops were key against Texas A&M. I know they would still like to improve in that area, but even fourth down stops, especially on that opening drive in the first quarter, you got the big fourth down stop. Jeff, what have you seen out of this defense in terms of getting off the field but wanting to still continue to get better at that?
1: I think that the when I look at this and say, how can they get off the field? And it's been lane integrity on rushing, I think, because the quarterback has hurt them the last couple games. Yep. Keelan was able to get outside, get away, and the same thing with Reed. I mean, if you don't have, if you take away his runs, that offense was nothing. You have one receiver who's smaller than me.
12: Yep. When you were playing,
1: he plays like he's six. The one catch he made on the sideline was over the top of the corner, and it looked like he was a 6'4 guy going up to make the catch and get his feet, or at least 1 foot.
12: Yeah, he high points the ball very well.
1: Yeah, Kramer was incredible. But to me, it's what I mean, or what we mean by when we say lane integrity, when you rush up the field, you can't, and it's the same thing when you cover kicks and things like that. You can't, I'm going to get around this guy. Now that whole outside's open. And I always say, you hear me say this all the time, set the edge.
12: Yep, yep.
1: And that's one thing an offensive lineman tries to do is either A, make him go outside so I can just push you outside to open everything inside, or kind of feign you inside so he can just drive you down and then the whole outside's open. Players can help them, especially on the edge, when they just kind of go this way. You have to go upfield and then in. So now there's no place for him to go to get outside. And he was able to get away a couple of times that way and make huge runs.
12: Containing Marcel Reed was obviously paramount for that game. He's a guy that can make a lot of things happen on his feet. But when you look at the success this defense have had, it's primarily because they're all doing their job. They're not trying to do somebody else's job. We don't have anybody on that defense. I mean, you can maybe point to Ty Bryant, but we don't have anybody on that defense that thinks, I have to play Superman today to win this game. These guys know what their job is. Their gap integrity is incredible. When they play zone, they're not getting eye screwed and looking like, oh, I can go make that play. No, they're sitting down.
1: Dirty eyes.
12: Exactly. Yeah. These guys are doing their job, and good things happen when you do the little things right.
0: They have faced RPOs for the first 3 weeks. This weekend, they get a South Alabama team that wants to run up-tempo and get as many plays in as possible. I think the one key when you look at this matchup, and hopefully we find out later this week, Jeff, is who's going to quarterback for South Alabama, because their starting quarterback, if he can run, changes their offense, because the backup is more of a true pocket passer, and that changes everything.
1: Yeah, I just think that the other thing, too, is when you try to do that, I call it the Tennessee offense, because, you know, you just get back to the line of scrimmage as fast as you can and snap the ball. The thing that amazes me when I watch those teams and I watch Tennessee is the bigs, because you think, oh, we're running, we're wearing out the defensive line. But what about the offensive line? Those guys are sprinting up
12: we're
1: the
12: tired,
1: line
12: Jeff.
1: Every
12: we're
1: play.
12: We're tired, brother.
1: It's crazy. And I'm watching my gun. Okay, if they can do it, why can't those guys do it? But that's the key, too, is slowing that down, getting them out of sync.
12: Yeah.
1: The other thing, and I think this hurt a little bit in the Texas A&M game, was first down.
12: Mm-hmm.
1: Yes, they were successful on third downs, but most of the third down attempts they had were third and two, third and one, you know, fourth and short, because of first down. First downs, to me, are the key to offenses, because if you can get 5-6 yards on first down, it opens up the entire playbook and it makes it so much easier to play offense.
12: I agree. Being successful on first and second down is paramount if you want to be successful on offense. But looking to the South Alabama offense, I think it all stems from the line of scrimmage. The onus is going to be on our defensive line taking over their undersized, maybe even tired offensive line. And depending on what quarterback is in the game, it's still on the defensive line. Whether we've got the starter who likes to go and extend plays with his legs, containment's going to be an issue. If it's the new guy is more of a traditional pocket passer, hey, let's rush the quarterback, guys. Let's get back there. You know, they can have a little more fun on the defensive line. It all stems from the offensive line and the defensive line. Whoever wins that line of scrimmage is going to win this game. South Alabama, like you said, D-Head, they want to run the ball. They had 50 carries last week for 266 yards. They're averaging 230 a game. These guys want to run the ball. When they're forced to pass, bad things happen for them. So we need to shut down the run game.
0: And having watched Tennessee's offense and face Kentucky and all that, I feel like these kind of up-tempo offenses, Jeff, you've got to get them in third down. That's where they slow down. Because when Tennessee slows down, they take their time on third downs to make sure they move the sticks, because otherwise it's a 30-second possession and their defense is right back on the field.
1: No, I you're exactly right in saying that. And, you know, we've talked a lot so far here in the 20 minutes we've been on. We haven't really said anything about the defensive line and the job that they've done. And I think it's going to be paramount this week, too. Look, the size advantage they have, they can wear down this team up front, South Alabama.
12: Easily.
1: To win in the SEC, and he knows this, I mean, he was part of the Big Blue Wall, you have to be able to win at the line of scrimmage. When Mark Stoops sat in front of Mitch Barnhart, he said, why should I bring you in here as a head coach? What are you going to do? And he said, I am going to build an offense and defensive front, because to play in the SEC, you have to run the football and you have to stop the run.
12: Yep.
1: And now Will is taking that even further, because when him and Dan were together out in Oregon, they brought in size, which Oregon never had. They always had great skill players, but they were undersized. They brought in the length that Oregon has when you watch them play. Mm-hmm. And now you look at Kentucky, and
12: same thing.
1: It's to me, it's amazing to be on the field at practice and stuff. You would be a tight end now.
12: Oh, I know.
1: Especially the way you are now. But, I mean, it's amazing just the size of these guys. And I think our defensive front has really taken huge strides from the Alabama game to the Texas A&M game.
12: Yeah, I mean, Cutter Leftwich and Stein have shown that they have an act for getting elite tackles. I mean, Penei Sewell over in Oregon when they were there, a guy I played with in Detroit with. But now coming back to Kentucky, Lance Hurd, a guy who, in my opinion, is a first-rounder, a guy who has all the tools in the world and a ceiling so high we can't even see it. If he goes out there and plays to even half of his ability, he could be the best tackle coming off the board this year. But it just really proves to show that this coaching staff understands what it takes to win, not only in the SEC, but just in college football as a whole.
0: Real quick, guys, just because we got to get to our final timeout, but Cole Kubelik spotlighted Lance Hurd this week. He had an incredible – he just destroyed an A&M guy. Yeah,
1: he's doing the game.
0: And he just destroyed an A&M lineman on one of Kentucky's touchdown runs this week. So
12: on the goal line.
0: Yeah. All right, let's go ahead and get to our last timeout here. We got one more segment with these guys talking about Kentucky football. 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

0: Welcome back in. It's our last segment of BBN Radio. 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Darren Hedrick sitting in alongside Logan Stenberg and Jeff Bacoro. And guys, there was a couple of defensive players that I wanted to spotlight because they were...
1: That guy.
0: Yeah. I was going to let you talk about him because they were honored with some weekly national awards. We'll start with Jordan. You just pointed at him, Jordan Castell. And I think he had 13 tackles against A&M.
2: 13 tackles. I mean, to me, I think that the two safeties that Kentucky utilizes in the free and the strong safety, Castell and Bryant, are the best tandem in the SEC and maybe in all of college football.
3: Man, and they're playing together like they've played together for 4 years. It's crazy the time frame when they came in, Castell obviously, and playing with Ty Bryant, they meet each other, they go out to practice, and now these guys are brothers.
2: Yeah.
3: They're playing like they've been playing since they were playing Little League ball.
2: Yeah.
3: And that is the connection that we need, not only on the defense side of the ball, but on the offense as well. I think that's what we're missing with Kenny and Nick Anderson and some of those receivers is they're still getting comfortable with each other. You only have so many reps in the offseason. So these guys
2: and Nick missed a lot of time too.
3: Exactly. He was an injured guy, so I truly believe later in the season Nick Anderson is going to be somebody that kind of rises to the top.
0: Sam Green, I know he was somebody that Ricky spotlighted before the game Saturday, so well done, Mr. Lumpkin, on his
3: don't
0: game.
3: Don't give him two. That was an easy one. That was easy.
0: He got his flowers on that one, but what did you guys see from Sam against the Aggies?
2: I just thought that he was all over the field. He brings that size at linebacker that Kentucky, you know, hasn't had in the last couple of years. I mean, Godfrey's a nice player.
3: Yeah.
2: He just doesn't have the bulk. When Sam hits you, you know it. And now he's become explosive. The fourth down play. He's a leader of that defense now.
3: He's so multiple. That's what really jumps off the page for me. He's a guy that can rush the passer effectively, drop into coverage, obviously, with the interception. This guy, he can be used in so many ways, and that just is that's awesome for a defensive coordinator, you know, because he can go and run any scheme he wants because he has the players available.
0: Special teams, we haven't touched on that yet, but that was a key factor in the win. Obviously, the 50-yard field goal that doinked off the upright was terrific. One of the best, one of the funnest moments of the game. But also, the punts were better this past week.
3: Yeah, he averaged 40. I think the week prior was maybe closer to 30. That was my biggest gripe as well when I'm watching the game. Like, we have got to be able to flip the field. It seems like something's clicked for him. We still need a little bit more out of our punter. Obviously, we'd like his average to be 45, maybe closer to 50. And then going over to our kicker, our place kicker, the PAT was, I don't even know if it's still in. I have no idea. I was watching the game. I was like, how is that even a good field goal? But it was. And he was 4-for-4 on PATs, man. So it seems like we're kind of getting in rhythm on that side of the ball and hitting yards. Yardage is always going to be a major factor.
2: Yeah, you were minus 204 2 weeks ago, and you're a plus, what did he say, 80?
3: I think so.
2: 78 or something like that, so that's good. I want to ask him one thing, because we haven't talked about this guy yet, and to me, he's kind of the general of the offensive line, and that's Colton Price.
3: Yeah.
2: How good is he? When you look back at the last, the Eli Coxes and guys that have played that position in the last 10 years or so, how good is he?
3: Yeah, I don't want to go full fangirl on you, but he may be the best center that Kentucky's ever had. I'm being serious now. Just the way he holds himself at the line of scrimmage, he's obviously smart between the years. Mm-hmm. He has all the physical capabilities to do anything. The biggest thing for him is he can win his one-on-one blocks. The biggest thing for centers in this league and in the NFL is a lot of times they have to pull these guards to help them win versus these big nose tackles. This guy is smart enough to come up, read the defense, make the mic point, make sure everybody's on the same page.
2: It's great leverage, doesn't it?
3: Incredible leverage, and still finish his one-on-ones because he's low. He's got a... My wife gets mad at me for this. He's got a beautiful butt. I mean, it's wide, it's strong, his thighs are huge and aggressive.
2: Well, that's where you get all your power from.
3: All of his power. He bends so well. This guy is going to be playing on Sundays for 10 years. He is the leader on the offensive line, and he's the one that just allows everybody else to play freely.
0: It's the first time we've ever heard that on this show.
3: Even with
2: having a beautiful butt.
3: With the hands, too.
0: Yeah. I was just sitting here thinking about, everybody's talking this week about potential trap games and how this could be a classic example of that for Kentucky against South Alabama. Do you like having such an early, it's a 12:45 kickoff? You get up and you get right to business this Saturday, get to it.
2: I do if it's going to be like it is outside now.
3: Oh, okay.
2: The weather-wise, I don't if it's 99 degrees.
3: Yeah.
2: But,
3: yeah.
2: I mean, you shouldn't be playing in that type of temperatures. But, no, yeah. I just think in this game, I'd kind of rather play daytime games I don't know how you felt, but I didn't like just that's sitting around the hotel. And
3: yeah, that's old head of you right there. So, like, non-conference games, personally, I like getting them out of the way.
2: Yeah.
3: Let's wake up. Let's eat breakfast. Let's go. Let's play. Because you don't have that big lull in the day and then have to get yourself amped back up. Exactly. Yeah. And when you're playing the SEC, you got a 7:30 kick. Yeah, if you have a pulse, you're going to get excited to play that game. Mm-hmm. So I love playing non-conference at the 12 o'clock. Go out there with a lot of energy and just do your job and go home.
0: Going back to South Alabama, we talked in the last segment about the challenges of facing an up-tempo offense. But one thing I wanted to ask both of you that I didn't get a chance was, say there is a drive where the Jaguars get things going and they're just clicking off plays. What kind of pressure and strain does that put on somebody like Coach Bateman or the defensive staff to get the call into the guys and get them lined up, knowing that they're getting on the ball and getting ready to snap it? What do you do there, Jeff?
2: Well, I always thought that at this point of the season, you got to just let the football players be football players.
1: Okay.
2: You can't – don't overthink things too much, right?
3: I agree.
2: I mean, just, hey, attack. Be aggressive. They're not going to beat you over the top.
3: No.
2: They're just not, okay? So that means your front seven guys just play football. That's what we used to call it. Just go out there and play football.
3: No, I agree. And I would imagine Bateman's coming into this game with a very vanilla defense. They'll probably have some sort of Talladega package, one-word system to where everybody can get their assignment from one word. I'm not worried about that whatsoever. I think that these guys were – I hate to say this, but I think we're going to be able to out-athlete them.
2: Right.
3: So our scheme should not have to be as exotic as when we went into A&M last week.
0: Now, for our listeners at home, when you say Talladega package, expand on that.
3: Oh, yeah, excuse me. So that's our fast package. You know, Talladega, they're going
0: makes
3: quick.
0: Makes sense, right?
3: Yeah,
0: right.
3: So on the offensive line, we would have one word like Jaguar, and that would tell the offensive line, the receivers, the tight ends, the quarterback, the back, everybody what they're doing for that play to where we don't have to go through a – you know how long these plays can be, especially when you attach these kills to it. It can be a 30-second situation. So that's what I mean when I say Talladega.
0: In terms of the offense, let's talk about that a little bit in the matchup with South Alabama. What's one thing you would like to see Kentucky come out and do besides establish the line of scrimmage?
1: Run the football.
0: Yeah.
2: Run the football. I'd like to see Barnes get a little bit more into the game this week to give CJ a little bit. Look, CJ is going to be your bell cow, and I can see we've seen in each game there was a run in against Alabama where you can see flashes of his former self that he's getting to that point. You just don't want to get him banged up because of what's coming up in the 3 weeks after this South Alabama. And you got to get Barnes in there a little bit to get him calloused a little bit. You can't just all of a sudden throw him in there against Florida or somebody and say, you're the guy.
3: I agree. I'd love to see Barnes get 30 or 40 snaps. And then when he's getting off the field, maybe Patterson in there because he's been super.
2: Patterson's been fantastic.
3: He's been awesome. He's the guy that always surprises me. Even last year, I was like, you know, he's a good player. I didn't think he was going to be such an impact player for us. In 2 years in a row, man, he has proved that he is value to this team.
0: Just got a couple of minutes left in the show, but that's what I was going to hit on next was the running backs because, I mean, you go back to the A&M game, Patterson and Baxter, that was a lethal 1-2 combo behind Minshew.
2: I just think that Patterson is kind of the forgotten guy. He's steady. I think when, you know, it's almost like in baseball terms for you, when someone's a first-round draft pick, he's always going to get, you know, looks and looks and looks and looks and looks. Patterson wasn't a first-round draft pick. But when you need something, who do you throw in there? 26.
0: Exactly.
2: Patterson's in there because he just is a steady, Eddie type of guy. He knows the plays. He's not going to make mistakes out there. And he showed that he's competent enough to run between the tackles. And that, to me, because he's a little slider than Baxter and Barnes are, you when you look at him, you think, oh, he's the guy that wants to get to the edge. But he'll run between the tackles, too.
3: The best ability is availability, and he has proved that he's available. He is a guy that has been, like you said, Eddie steady. He has not made any MEs. He gets the ball. He hits his hole. He hits it with a full head of steam. They can trust this guy. That's big for coaches.
2: Yep.
3: Like, they know that he's not going to go out there and give the ball away. So he may not be the big impact player that we want out of him yet, but he's definitely a guy that we value on this team.
0: Last thing out the door, guys, we got to touch on Big Blue Nation because it was an incredible atmosphere for the Alabama game. You got another team coming up here from Alabama. They're from the south side of Alabama, but let's have a full sellout crowd and another great atmosphere for that game.
2: Well, it was fun, and I like the stuff they're doing with the blue and the white and what people are supposed to wear and all that, but I think this is going to be a fun game because it's an early game, and I don't doubt for one second there won't be a full house.
3: No, I'm sure the Flash will get in again. And, you know, fall just turned, guys.
0: Yeah.
3: So, like, my
0: wife. It's going to be great weather.
3: Yeah, the one, my wife's always, it's too hot, and I drag her out there anyways. She's excited to come to this game. You know, it's going to be 70, so can't wait to see everybody.
0: We appreciate you guys for being on. This was fun. Guys, great job.
2: Thank you.
3: Enjoyable.
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10: ABC News, I'm Brian Clark. Iran's president at the United Nations General Assembly said his country will not be bullied, but left the door open for negotiations with the United States. ABC News has counted at least 16 incumbent Republicans in Congress or in key races who have called for an end to the war. The top Democrat in the House, Akeem Jeffries, said,
11: "Now, it's interesting to me that several of them who are in tight races and are on the verge of losing, including in places like Iowa, or Michigan, or Wisconsin, are all now starting to say the war needs to end."
10: And the war is set to be a major issue when President Trump hosts China's Xi Jinping for a state visit. The president will greet Xi on the tarmac at Joint Base Andrews. Federal judge in Washington did not immediately rule in the lawsuit over President Trump's ban of three media organizations from the White House. This is ABC News.
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19: WAIN weather. Slight chance of rain showers tonight. Otherwise, cloudy skies expected. Lows it down to about 61. Northeasterly winds around 5 miles per hour. Sunshine mixed with clouds at times. Tomorrow, chance for showers. Daytime highs approaching 76. Mainly clear skies. Tomorrow night, lows dip down to about 55. From the WAIN Weather Center, I'm meteorologist Jennifer Wojcicki. Currently, it's 67 degrees.
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